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0: good night. Thank you. Thank you. That has been one of the top selections for a Sunday like this today. Anita Baker, you're real bad. Enjoy your evening.
1: Thank you there. Mind, body, and soul. Yeah, I think it's most people's favorites.
2: Yeah.
1: Oh, yeah. In the meantime, just enjoy. For the love of you.

Hey, Ramona, good night again, Tonnell here. 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I just wanted to wish her another happy birthday and hope you can play a Keisha Cole for me. Love. Appreciate it. Have a nice night.

0: Sunday reset. 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

0: Good morning, I'm Ryan Beachy with headline news on CNZ3, The Guardian and the TBC Radio Network. 12-year-old Erin schoolgirl Mercedes Lane has been found dead near an oil well off Carapal Road, ending a frantic search that began on Saturday and leaving her family and community in shock and grief. The Trinidad and Tobago Police Service has confirmed that a 26-year-old Palo Seco man is in custody with regards to the death of Mercedes. Her body was discovered off Carapal Road near an oil well. For her father, Ronaldo Cabrera, hope faded almost as quickly as the search began.
1: Honestly, in my mind, I don't know if to expect the worst, because, I mean, it's not a kidnapping, you know, because I really have nothing, you know, so who going and kidnap any of my children, you know, so automatically I don't know.
0: And president of the National Parent Teacher Association, Walter Stewart, is calling for swift action on the part of police to ensure that those responsible for Mercedes' murder will be held accountable. Stewart says children should be protected within the communities in which they live and called for stronger proactive measures to protect them.
2: While the circumstances surrounding this tragedy continue to be examined, it serves as a painful and timely reminder of the collective responsibility we all bear to safeguard our nation's gems, our children. We therefore call upon the Trinidad and Tobago Police Service to leave no stone unturned in its investigations and to ensure that whoever is responsible for this dastardly act is swiftly identified, apprehended, and brought to justice.
0: Meanwhile, the Catholic Education Board of Management is expressing sorrow at the passing of Mercedes. The board's chief executive officer, Father David Khan, told CNC3 News yesterday afternoon he was saddened to learn of the events that took place in Erin. Mercedes was a student of Erin Roman Catholic Primary School. Father Khan says her death is troubling.
3: My reaction is one of great sadness and also one of great distress. Knowing that an adult will want to take advantage of a child.
0: Regionally, Jamaica's Energy Minister, Daryl Vaz, has ordered a full independent investigation into the island-wide power outage that left the country in darkness Friday night. The Jamaica Public Service is expected to submit a preliminary report to the Office of Utilities Regulation on Monday, with a comprehensive review due within 30 days. JPS says intense lightning activity triggered failures on key transmission lines, causing a cascading shutdown of the national grid. Internationally, the war with Iran has now reached 100 days and there appears to be no peace deal in sight between the U.S. and Iran. Caught in the middle are consumers as fuel and other prices have surged. The conflict began on February 28, 2026 with joint U.S.-Israeli strikes that killed Iran's supreme leader, Ali Khamenei, and other senior officials. Triggering retaliatory missile and drone attacks by Iran and Israel, Gulf states and U.S. military bases in the region. Those were your 6 a.m. news headlines. Be sure to join us for another news update at the top of the hour.

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1: Hey, welcome everybody. It's 25 minutes after 6 o'clock. Thank God for the gift of life, health and strength. We are here on a Monday. Thank God for that.
2: And every morning we wake up, remember, we have to thank God one and two. We need to try to make the change that we need to be. We just can't wake up and go about our business. The changes that we should try to make make a better world. Morning, Ken. How is you?
1: I am.
2: Okay, healthy.
1: Yes. I'm a bit disturbed, but
2: correct.
1: I guess the nation.
2: And not only the situation, but everything that surrounds that situation is upsetting.
1: Yeah, it is.
2: You know?
1: It is.
2: How was your weekend?
1: Apart from that, my weekend was good. What I did on Saturday, I was supposed to do a wedding on Saturday.
2: Well, I know you went to a big show on Wednesday.
1: Yeah.
2: And Thursday was the ride.
1: We had a good time.
2: Yeah, I heard it was a really, really nice one.
1: We had some small issues, but we dealt with that.
2: Yeah, right? Who don't have issues?
1: Yeah, so that was good. Friday, I was here. I was here Friday.
2: You don't have to say that. You know, just ain't saying nothing on Friday.
1: Saturday, Sunday, yesterday, I did a boat ride on the Harbour Master, Jump Out Wakanda. And that was really nice.
2: Jump Out Wakanda.
1: That's the name. So the theme is African wear or all white. So that's
2: is that a boat ride I could have attended?
1: Yeah, you could.
2: All white meaning all white people or all white clothing.
1: Either one. Yeah. Once you come white,
2: you buy a ticket. You could be whatever.
1: So that was in the Harbour Master yesterday. So hence the reason why I didn't come yesterday for my shift. But I'm here.
2: I saw Jay Wise.
1: Yeah. I know he handled it. He's a hard worker, you know.
2: Yep.
1: He's a hard worker.
2: He's a good boy.
1: Yeah, big up.
2: I like him. He has good energy.
1: Big up Jay Wise. Yeah. Right?
2: He apologized profusely for not coming to the show.
1: Yeah.
2: I say that's right. He said he was ill and I told him, I said, there's something that you take so you could not hold on. What it is, boy?
1: Hold on?
2: Yeah. Or you could stop the herpes from coming out.
1: Oh, Lord. Because, you know. No. He told me that.
2: Yeah, but he said he wasn't feeling well.
1: Yeah, he told me, he said, boy, I sell the tickets. That's what he tell me.
2: Yeah. Well, after you sell me out.
1: He said he went and scalped the tickets.
2: Yeah, he called him. He had base, what, like, I had to buy ticket, boy, and you got 10 tickets.
1: but he knew that I didn't get 10 tickets. He was just pulling your leg.
2: Yeah.
1: But anyway, guys, we are here, and thank God that you're here. Hope all is well with you, and that you got a good night's rest, and you're ready to face the day today, all right?
2: It's Monday. Correct.
1: Thank God for a new day, for a new job. You may be saying, oh, gosh, just thinking work again.
2: Yep.
1: But don't worry.
2: There are people who don't have a stinking one.
1: Yeah, they don't have.
2: Wish they had.
1: Yeah, it ain't smelling good. It ain't stinking. It just, they don't have.
2: Yeah. And they would do anything to get a stinking one.
1: Yeah.
2: If that's the case, you know what I mean?
1: I
2: suppose we're just human, but everything that's happening around us, not happening to us, will be okay. Or it's just news. Guys, those are we need to be our brother's keeper, regardless of where you're from and what race you're from or what part of Trinidad you're from. That's our brothers, and we need to keep, you know, to help.
1: I think the nation was thrown into mourning, vexation,
2: Ken,
1: mixed emotions.
2: We've been there already.
1: I know. But
2: 2 days after that, we're going again.
1: No, but hear me out, right, George? Hear me out, right? I don't know how you feel about it, right? But this one, all of them was sickening and terrible, right? But this one hit, I don't know, boy, it hit really, really different. The news broke on Saturday that the child, Mercedes, was missing, 12 years old. And we hoped for the best, so gosh. And then on Sunday, the news broke that the child
2: was found
1: in, I think, in a forested area.
2: Yeah, some
1: just
2: well,
1: check the road. The road, the report has, I don't have the report on me, I'm just speaking.
2: Yeah, and some
1: based on my
2: some
1: memory,
2: some oil hole or something. I'll get it just now.
1: Right, and apparently, it you know, she was found semi-nude and blunt force trauma, if I'm not mistaken. And I'm saying to myself, there are indeed some sick, twisted individuals.
2: Right. Near an oil well, she was found.
1: Right. But what's the name of the road? What's the name of the road? You have your papers there.
2: There's a road boy?
1: Am I?
2: Right. No, don't do that.
1: Don't take any bus? All right. But she was found. And I could just imagine.
2: Monks and Ben, oh no, that's the school.
1: Right. But anyway, and when we found out the details surrounding her disappearance.
2: Carapal Road.
1: Okay, right. We heard that the grandfather dropped her in a, put her in a taxi for her to reach to her destination at home, because she would have spent time with the grandfather, and the
2: put
1: grandfather
2: in a taxi.
1: Put her in a taxi.
2: Okay.
1: A PH taxi. Right? Mm-hmm. Put her in a PH taxi. She never reached her destination. And they sounded an alarm, they made a report, and they began searching for her, and the worst came back. They found the body. I think one of the a worker in that particular area stumbled upon the body, contacted the police, and they identified the body. Thankfully, the authorities moved swiftly, and they have apprehended the suspect, a 26-year-old man from Palo Seco.
2: Right.
1: The driver of the vehicle.
2: He was the driver.
1: Now, they found the vehicle abandoned not too far away from where the body was found. Right?
2: They found the driver?
1: Yeah.
2: The car. Right.
1: They found the car, and they apprehended the suspect, and now that suspect is in custody. Let me start off by saying condolences to the family. The child's parents, the grandfather, friends, acquaintances of this little angel, Mercedes. God alone knows how they are feeling today. I can't even begin to comprehend how they are feeling. For you who have
2: once again the grandfather, who is the
1: yes, right? So there's several questions that I need to ask today, right? So yeah, we woke up. Watch now. I'm seeing the comments online. People say, "Boy, to kill him," and I know that all that is in emotions. Yes, and we understand that, right? But I just think killing him is too easy.
2: Correct. That's making it easy for him. Yeah.
1: It's too easy.
2: But
1: he has to be made once found guilty, right? Once found guilty, he has to be made to endure that suffering for
2: and what,
1: a while.
2: And what suffering is that, Ken? You think people suffering in jail?
1: I'm not jail, you know. It's not jail, you know.
2: What, boy?
1: Yeah, like every cut off, like your finger. So not one finger in there. Cut off half, then you cut off the next half. That is the index. Then you cut off half your thumb, then the next half. You know, that kind of thing. And I'm sorry to be so graphic, right?
2: I don't care
1: so
2: how
1: right?
2: good me and you is. If you invite me, I'm not going to my ear.
1: Why?
2: Wow. That man can cut off, not the whole finger. Half.
1: No, half.
2: I feel no. Every 3 months, they should beat him with the, what is it called, cat of nine?
1: Yeah. I just, and again, you know, for those who offended, I say, Ken, why had to be so graphic? I just, that's well, how I feel. That's how I feel.
2: Well, you know, they say, if people tell you, if you do what he do, then it makes you just like him.
1: Right.
2: So, you know.
1: Right. No, but it is, what happened is that we need to set an example. Because it's this is not the first time something of this nature has happened.
2: No. But when you say we need to set an example, the people of Trinidad Tobago need to wake up. Why on God's earth do we just let everything slide?
1: Yeah.
2: This morning, after this outrage of this 12-year-old murder, this morning, Ken Simmons, people say, no, I'm having coffee normal. normal.
1: Yeah, I know.
2: They go in somewhere and sit down and buy coffee and talk about where they went this weekend.
1: Right. So I don't know if you guys read an article that was published in The Guardian a few weeks ago, George. I don't know if you mm-hmm. They did a, I can't remember, they reported, they did an investigation, mm-hmm. and they found out that at least 18 children and teenagers were killed in TNT for over the past 2 years, with 8 deaths recorded in 2024 and 10 in 2025, right? So when you look at the statistics, it is worrying, it is troubling.
2: It is insane.
1: And it is an indication of the belly of the society, what goes on.
2: Right, agreed.
1: And it's manifesting its rear head with what we're seeing here in relation to Mercedes and others who would have been murdered or killed.
2: So if you were to stand up there and say there's one reason, to put your finger on one reason, because they must have a common denominator in all these, what would that be? Bad parenting?
1: Here's what I'll say for this situation. And I've said this before and I'll say it again, and please, I want you all to hear me in the spirit in which I say it. The effects, the long-term effects, the damaging effects of pornography, it is very much detrimental to our, not just our cognitive function, it rewires the brain. Now, you may say, well, there are people who consume a lot of pornography and they don't do that. There are different effects. People have different effects to it. But one thing's for certain, there's enough research and study to show that high consumption of pornographic material is linked to behaviors such as Ted Bundy, serial killer and rapist and all that. Well, that's what I'm saying. I mean, it's an addiction just like anything else.
2: But it has to be
1: a different force, a different animal that comes into an individual that will pounce upon a 12-year-old girl and not just seek to satisfy your sexual appetite, you know, but murder her. Something definitely wrong. But that is not, that your mental capacity is not in the right place. And I've said this, and when you have youngsters consuming high doses of pornography, their brains are not developed as yet. So you're finding now there's a social disconnection. They're having problems with interacting with society. Go ahead.
2: So should we ban social media for young people?
1: Well, I think there has been
2: something in the Guardian
1: about that. Yeah,
2: right.
1: Yeah.
2: So until what age?
1: I'm not just social media, because if you go through social and you scroll through social media, some of the content, 95% of the content is of a sexual sexual nature.
2: But can I go in through Facebook and it's showing you something to enhance men? And they should.
1: And the raw, yeah.
2: And I'm saying, how could this be?
1: Shaft, yes.
2: How could this? This is wrong.
1: Correct is right.
2: This is wrong, because if a child is going through Facebook, she's 19, 16.
1: That's what I'm telling
2: 15,
1: you.
2: Wait, no.
1: Listen, if you're on Twitter, it's free reign and access. You don't even have to go onto the hub. Twitter is free reign and access.
2: I didn't know that.
1: Right? Twitter.
2: Serious.
1: Yeah.
2: I'm not on Twitter, man. TikTok went on Twitter.
1: Right?

0: their task and their mission way sooner than they wanted to. There are a lot of adverse effects and a lot of research and studies on this particular issue. And this is something that we don't talk about, right? And where you have easy access to this, right? A lot of children, they have their smart devices, and it is easy. And we are still in 2026, very much against sexual education. Remember, we have this discussion on many occasions.
1: Many times, yeah.
0: But then access to the wrong things are at the fingertips of the most vulnerable.
1: So one goes with the other.
0: Right? So we don't want to tell them what is the right thing to do. We say, oh no, they're too young to be told X, Y, and Z. But yet they are bombarded and surrounded with all sort of sexual materials. Yeah. We are very much backward.
1: Is that we're living in a sad world.
0: Right.
1: You know, and as I said once on the radio, you know the world we live in is sad when they have rules how to bomb your country. So they're not telling me don't bomb, but you cannot bomb this area. Bomb this area, but you can't bomb. That is madness, Ken.
0: Yeah, boy.
1: That is madness.
0: I am upset, George. I'm telling you, nation, Trinidad and Tobago and the rest of the world who are listening to us, I am extremely upset.
1: So then
0: I am
1: the upset. Question is,
0: who is to blame?
1: When is enough?
0: Who is to blame?
1: Right. I'm talking about the question generally that we need to ask ourselves as Trimbegonians, man, woman, and child. When is enough? When do we say, hey, this had to stop?
0: Yeah,
1: let's do something, but, whatever
0: but,
1: that is.
0: Yeah, but what we would do? And there's so many things happening wrong, right? So Let's look at the facts right now. We understand, and I we not just myself, we respect the family's grief and loss.
1: Correct.
0: That they're going through right now. We understand that, and we in no way at all is trying to point fingers at anyone for the cause of Angel Mercedes, right?
1: But somebody dropped the ball.
0: Right. Two main factors. One, she was 12 years old. Is it a norm today, because I was telling George, is it a norm that you would leave, you would allow a 12-year-old to travel by herself? I was telling George, I was given the opportunity to travel by myself when I was going to primary school, St. Catherine's Primary School. I remember my father... Say, okay, you feel... Because I said, Daddy, I think I could do it. So what he did, he just observed. So he was from a distance, and he would see.
1: To see if you really could have done it.
0: Right, right. So he observed, and he did that for almost a week, and then I was good to go. And in primary school, I was traveling by myself.
1: What age is that?
0: But I was... I think I was about, 9, 10, thereabouts.
1: Yeah. But that was in a time that Trinidad and Tobago wasn't...
0: Right.
1: Where we are now.
0: So 12 years old. Your grandfather, hey, let me drop you in put you in a taxi, right?
1: Well, that's one thing, in a taxi.
0: Right. But it's a PH taxi.
1: No. I can't put you in a PH taxi alone. No.
0: Right?
1: No.
0: No. How many times we have talked about the PH drivers and how to regulate and how to crack down and deal with them, right?
1: Correct.
0: Because of that, the same issue. This is not the first time something has happened in relation to a PH driver.
1: Remember the girl in Sawa?
0: Yes.
1: Mm-hmm.
0: Right? So who is responsible? Now, I understand that there are certain communities that age cars don't work at all.
1: Right.
0: Right? And they are subjected to the PH drivers. And the PH drivers... And there are probably some PH drivers...
1: That do well.
0: Who do well.
1: Correct.
0: But why not, in these particular areas, these rural areas, why can't we regularize and have them registered so we know who is working that route? But I think... And I don't want us to have a reactive approach, right? Because of this scenario. But clearly, it is a clear indication that we need to address... the issue of PH drivers.
1: But we need to address the issue of Trinidad and Tobago. Because,
0: let
1: me solve the PH driver problem. It's not going to solve that 26-year-old man problem.
0: Right, right. I understand that. And I'm saying...
1: Where, who who you putting your finger to, who you pointing your finger to.

0: too.
1: No.
0: The grandfather, the PS driver, the government,
1: whether this administration or the next administration, fail to do the right thing. Just like the squatters, PH drivers, we like to break the law. We like to
0: But really honest, we always said so.
1: Yeah.
0: But there's no if you do something, we just go on the shoulder because we do have no respect for authority and police and thing. And rightfully so, because we police not locking up nobody, so we go. So small as breaking the law and going on the shoulder, it's gonna grow to bigger things.
1: Yeah, I am terribly upset. All of these here, you put up all of these here?
0: Yes.
1: Today?
0: Yes.
1: All right. Okay.
0: For today.
1: You dealt with any of these?
0: No, sir.
1: Okay, all right. I just wanna make sure because
0: no,
1: it's
0: sir.
1: A lot.
0: Yes.
1: It's a lot. Okay. So today we wanna have a healthy discussion. A real we need to do some introspection.
0: Not emotional answers we're looking
1: for.
0: We
1: need to look at ourselves, and could you think of can you fathom and imagine?
0: No.
1: A 26 year old male. I ain't say man, a male. Because he cannot control his animalistic behavior. You so hot and bothered. You decide to punks on a 12-year-old.
0: So what happens if it is...
1: Boys.
0: What happens if it is that when they hold this fella and they go through his life, that he was molested since he's 10?
1: Well, all that...
0: So is he less to blame?
1: No.
0: So how you... Because some psychologists will say that is because of whatever...
1: So you know what this discussion reminds me of? Who is to blame? Let's draw a scenario. Right. Who is to blame? A lady going out the road dressing provocatively.
0: Mm-hmm.
1: She have a nice short pants, everything showing,
0: right.
1: Bus line showing,
0: right.
1: And somebody hold her down.
0: Mm-hmm.
1: Or tackle her or disrespect her. So
0: right.
1: All that thing.
0: Right. Flop,
1: right? Who is to blame in that scenario? Is it that? So do you expect when you go out there, that the way how you dress, that you would not attract a certain level of attention?
0: Correct.
1: Right?
0: Well, to start with, the woman should have respect for herself, so the man don't disrespect her.
1: Right.
0: And men, regardless what you're doing, you should have respect for yourself.
1: Yeah, but...
0: Because you have a mother and a sister.
1: But let me tell you something, feminists, we say we're talking BS, you know.
0: Yeah, correct.
1: Well,
0: I can wear what I want.
1: I can wear what I want.
0: Yeah,
1: right?
0: That'll give you the right
1: to interfere with the woman. And I understand that. But who... And this is... We could draw that scenario
0: to
1: this.
0: If you collect $10,000 now, you hiding it in your pocket because you don't want to get robbed.
1: Right.
0: That don't make... If you put it in your hand and walk in the road,
1: right.
0: You looking to get robbed.
1: Right.
0: So people say, shop it. They say, can you shop it?
1: Right.
0: You put that one in your hand. It's the same way.
1: Right.
0: You wearing that and vexed because somebody's suiting you.
1: Yeah.
0: You look
1: because not everybody has the same principles and values.
0: You will let your daughter leave home. Are you mad? No.
1: Yeah. And for those who have daughters, could you imagine? Mm-hmm. Could you imagine? Could you imagine?
0: People would laugh and think, but I'll get Rambo now for later, no? I would hide.
1: Easily. I could just, listen, condolences to the father. I don't know, boy. I have a temperament already, yeah? I don't know what...
0: Well, I don't know. The old man say that he knew it wasn't a kidnapping because he have nothing.
1: Yeah.
0: So he prepared for the worst already.
1: Yeah.
0: I don't know.
1: But
0: I don't have that
1: No, but just think about it now. You're a big hat back man, 12 years old. You hot and bothered and pouncing on that. And then not just take advantage of that 12-year-old, you know.
0: Killer.
1: But he decided to murder the child.
0: Yeah.
1: Gee, let me take a break before.
0: You lose it.
1: Yeah, boy. We're asking you, today we're asking you, 11 minutes ago before 7 o'clock, we're asking you.
0: Who to blame, who's responsible?
1: Yeah, who's to blame? Who's responsible?
0: Yep.
1: Who is to blame? Who are we blaming? We blaming the government for not putting the PH to addressing the PH.
0: You're blaming
1: taxes.
0: The grandfather for putting her in a PH?
1: Right. You're blaming the grandfather. You're
0: blaming the parents, allowing the grandfather.
1: Yeah.
0: Or you're blaming
1: the suspect.
0: You're sitting down there and you're turning around and you're blaming yourself. Look in the rearview mirror.
1: Ah, boy.
0: We all have a part to play.
1: Ah, boy. We're coming back. We're coming back with more.

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1: Hey folks, thanks for your patience. We'll be taking off very shortly. Should be wheels up in about 40 minutes. And due to a bumpy ride, snacks and beverage service has been suspended. AC has given us some trouble. Sorry, folks. And Wi-Fi is out. And so is the entertainment. Yeah, I'm sorry about the smell, folks. We are aware.
2: I know.
1: Just one more quick note. We are going to have to deplane.
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0: I ain't know what's going on, you know, George. I play any voice notes on them and they're not playing, you know, they're not coming across the air. I have no idea. I don't know what's going on. Anyway, we got news. We got major network news. All right, so stand by for that. When we come back, we're going to take some calls and we'll try to rectify the voice notes. I was trying to play it and I'm not hearing, nothing. Nothing enough. All right, so we got news. Stand by.
1: Good morning, I'm Ryan Beachy with headline news on CNC3 and the TBC Radio Network. The government will seek a three-month extension of the current state of emergency. The decision follows a meeting of the National Security Council on Friday, where members reviewed reports on the three states of emergency implemented between December 2024 and May 2026. According to the reports, the emergency measures resulted in significant disruptions to local and international threats to national security. Prime Minister Kamla Prasad Bisesa has accepted the council advice and will take a resolution to Parliament on Wednesday seeking approval to extend the SOE for a further 3 months. In an immediate reaction, former National Security Minister Marvin Gonzalez told CNC3 News the opposition will not support the extension. Gonzalez told us the opposition will challenge the extension legally. 12-year-old Erin schoolgirl Mercedes Lane has been found dead near an oil well off Carapal Road, ending a frantic search that began on Saturday and leaving her family and community in shock and grief. Her body discovered off Carapal Road near an oil well. For her father, Ronald Cabrera, hope faded almost as quickly as the search began.
2: Honestly, in my mind, I don't know if to expect the worst because, I mean, it's not a kidnapping, you know, because I really have nothing, you know. So who going and kidnap any of my children, you know? So automatically, I don't know.
1: The National Council of Indian Culture will launch a national initiative aimed at fostering greater racial understanding and unity in Trinidad and Tobago. President of NCIC, Surajdev Mangaru, says it comes after he witnessed the racial division of this country after he called for the Piako International Airport to be renamed in honor of former Prime Minister Basudeo Pandey. Mangaru says while he understands that the statement could have differing views, he cannot understand the racism he witnessed online.
3: Clearly from those comments, it is an indication that our nation is divided along racial lines. So we need to do something. And we at the NCIC, we are prepared to do whatever it takes to bring this nation together. I have a very intelligent young first vice president, Professor Arvind Singh, and I'm sure he will be able to embark on this project to make sure we bring this country back together. We are planting today. But planting, what we do, we bring people together, exactly what we are talking about, bringing people together. But I hope that it is.
1: Stay tuned for another news update at the top of the hour and for comprehensive coverage in our midday news and our major newscast at 7 p.m. on CNC3.

0: protecting with children, boy?
1: Whose job? Well, is this, to start with, that is the parents' job. But who protecting the people?
0: What's your, I could play a whole half an hour Tuesday, you know, but we got 15 minutes after 7 o'clock. Welcome back, everybody. Mixnuts, we're asking you today, in light of what has transpired recently, Mercedes Lane, 12 years old, life was taken away tragically by a predator, by a demon in human form.
1: When is enough? What's the next move? Who we blaming?
0: Who we blaming? Who we passing
1: blame? And don't tell me the stupidness. And no, I want a very, I want good answers.
0: Yeah. Let's take a call. Hello, good day, welcome.
2: Yeah, morning, Tenant.
1: Morning.
0: Yeah, man, bless. Talk to us.
2: Yeah, our topic, the, who is something? You see, the real thing's really in the country. You know, you can't even support and protest for the rights, you know? Because it's not a clash. You understand? But I will blame the grandfather for a little extent, because over the years traveling and experiencing things, and yet I've seen like women, young ladies, you know, the guys in a vehicle while I climb the train, you know, they went something just so.
0: Right.
2: You know, the watch and they will say, nah, drive, I ain't going away, or something, thing. So, the grandfather, doubting the undoubt, yeah, I'll give him a little blame. Yeah.
0: But I'll tell you this, right? It is, and people could see that, right? There are many children, even younger than 12 years old, that are traveling by themselves, eh? On a daily basis, eh?
1: Some of them, because the car do better, meaning there's one parent and that parent has to go to work, and you have those situations.
0: Yeah. And you find the lower class income individuals.
1: Lower income,
2: Yeah, because I and my wife is to work early in the morning, and, you know, there's leave with her, and they have big adults. We one young daughter, she's 9 years old. You know, and sometimes when we come home, nobody home. You know, and we will leave instructions or watch for the little sister because of the, you know, things going on in place and things. And the bigger brothers will talk about nothing about, and the even little sisters and the little one other brother. So, you know, so straight, you know. And we will put down, we rules, the whole kind of thing, you know, and still. So I understand what you're saying.
1: Yep.
2: Yeah, it's not some single parents. They can't do better. They will leave parents or travel.
0: Of course.
2: Yeah, your mother is 12. Yeah. I understand that point.
1: Thanks, brother.
0: All right, thank you. Thank you very much. Yeah. Thank you very much.
1: And I truly believe no child could be a parent. Don't tell me your child is 16 years old and he didn't know.
0: Yeah. What's going on here, boy? What's going on here?
3: Traveling to school or walking away by themselves. Guys, it's amazing the amount of little children travel by themselves every day. Every day I am in town and I am amazed. 5, 6 traveling to school
1: Something
3: or walking
1: wrong.
3: Away by themselves with the little sibling, 3 and 4. It is crazy.
1: Correct.
0: You see what I said?
1: And at 7 and 8 years old, they're saying, take care of your sister.
0: You see, yeah.
1: Are you mad?
0: You're leaving them at home alone.
1: No.
0: Who is to blame? We're asking you, who is to blame? How are we addressing this, boy?
4: Good morning, gentlemen. Georgie. And I will take it to task for this, and I don't care if you say it's feminist. You said the women should have respect for themselves, the men should have respect for themselves. Where in the conversation are you all saying that men should also have respect for women? Now, I'm not saying it's right to go out there scantily clad. I personally don't agree with that. But men need to be taught that they still have to have respect for women, because I have seen it happen where women are properly dressed and the men pass disgusting remarks because of how the woman shape, how she looking, in spite of what she's wearing.
1: Agreed.
0: Yeah, we agree with you.
1: Yeah.
4: And this is part of the problem I continually hear. Repeatedly here, you're telling women, do this to protect yourself, don't do this, don't go here, don't do this. Where are we telling the men, don't attack the woman, have respect for women? Where are we telling them that? Why are we not teaching our boy children this?
1: No, agreed.
0: No, we agree with you.
1: But the world is of women when it comes to violence at home, women, if you lash a woman, she carry the call. But if a man get lashed, it's different.
0: Yeah, they laugh.
1: Because it's different. Yeah, but yes, different. But men should understand. No, but one more point. Yeah. If when they say men, no is no. And 2 o'clock in the morning, you finish a boat ride or whatever, and a young lady decide to go home with you. Where does it? What? So she going home with you for conflicts? So when I reach home, then you go tell me no. Is it conflicts you're coming home for? So tell me where the line is.
0: I feel it's bread and cheese.
1: Correct.
4: At the end of the day, the majority of these crimes are being committed by men against women. So if you want to be stupid and narrow-minded and say it is feminism, it is not. It is basic common sense. Yeah.
0: No, but I hear what you're saying, Catherine, and I do agree with you. Yes. So we are saying that the feminists will say, you know, they could wear what they want. But obviously, if you have something on, you will attract that certain attention. But it doesn't give right for the man.
1: Correct.
0: To be disrespectful.
1: Agreed.
0: And to do certain things.
1: Agreed.
0: Right?
1: But again, as she said rightfully, men should have respect for women.
0: Of course.
1: And vice versa.
0: It's like I wear my chain. I say, but hey. Hey boy, don't wear that chain, boy. Somebody go stand your chain. Yeah. But I work hard. I can wear
1: correct.
0: My chain.
1: Correct.
0: I mean,
1: correct.
0: You want to take what belongs to me?
1: Yeah.
0: I mean, I say
1: not that chain, but you, I know what you're talking about.
0: Right. Let's.
1: But who to blame, Catherine? That's what we are asking. Who to blame?
0: Yeah, that's what we want to know. Who is to blame right now? Let's take another one.
5: Good morning, George and Ken. This is Marlon here.
0: Hey, Marlon.
5: Can I agree with you? He has to be tortured. In some countries in Asia and the Middle East, they would have buried him up to his neck, smear honey and sweet liquids over his head, and then let go ants. And those red ants, and let them eat it out. They will eat out his head, his ears, they will enter his nostrils. And that is a slow, painful death.
1: Right. Second, well, I'd like to let you tell you that those Middle East countries don't have a carnival. They don't have a marshal. They don't have a bungee. You can't walk with a beer in your hand. So you had to take the bad with the bad and the good with the good, guys. So, you know, be careful for what you ask for.
6: Hi, morning, guys. Morning. Ken. Morning, George. Ms. Trinity, how are you going, darling?
1: We good.
6: Listen, about the 12-year-old girl, all I want is 1 hour. From 11 in the night to 12 midnight. Any day, 1 hour, me and he alone. That is what I want. And I am telling you, those parents is going to be grateful.
1: I only want 1 hour, you two. 11 to 12. I will be grateful.
0: You need that much? A whole hour, I plenty?
1: Yeah, but my mind's had a run. She wrong.
7: And then, guys, this is the double man checking in. I said, top of the morning, the whole of training.
1: Yeah, boy.
7: Every week, boy, we're waking up to some sad news with some child. We need to put a stop to that. Let's set an example. Yeah, boy, bring fire. Back the hangman.
0: Fire, boy, fire.
7: And here the funny part. I know the little girl, and I know the family. Wow. I know the family. Condolences to the family.
0: Wait, boy.
1: Doubles man, I just want to let you know again. The doubles lashing.
0: Oh, yeah, yeah, boss.
1: Your
0: boss.
1: Pie is lashing.
0: Boss.
1: Lashing.
0: Can't doubles?
1: And I'm not a big doubles man.
0: No, he's not.
1: But the doubles lashing.
0: Yeah, the doubles
1: it
0: lashing.
1: It is real good. I tell everybody that.
0: Yeah, boy.
1: But
0: yeah.
1: We need to know where.
0: Who's to blame? Who's to blame?
1: But no, let us know where your outlets are. People ask me.
0: Oh, okay.
1: But who's to blame with this?
0: Who's to blame?
5: George Ken, warning. To start with, making a 12-year-old travel by herself in my book is out of the question. I have 4 children.
1: But, you know, in the country, most probably...
5: My daughter started travel when she was 17.
0: Wow, 17.
5: Doing CXC exams. You understand? All my children, I used to drop to school and pick them up. Travel is out of the question. Now too crucial to her children traveling by themselves.
0: But the reality is, right now, there are some children traveling by themselves.
1: Correct.
0: Younger than 12.
1: And not only is the perpetrator could be the driver, the tout, the person next to you could infiltrate your thinking.
0: Yeah.
1: Say right now, So your mother don't let you go, your mother what? And them kind of thing, and curse it. Yeah. All of a sudden, the child that's coming home is not the child that they let go.
0: Yeah, boy, yeah, boy. Listen.
1: So we have to be careful.
0: And do you know that June is Men's Mental Health Month? You know that, George?
1: No.
0: Yeah, it is. Ah, boy, so much to say about this topic, right? Let's come back with more. Stand by.
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1: 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So my first now, I'm not sure with this 12-year-old what was in, to start with, the grandfather's mind to put in a pH. I don't know what is in the driver's mind to decide or this is where, what he gonna do. But what I know for a fact is that I always say sometimes, because we're in a barrel of tutu so long that we don't smell it anymore. Guys, we need to smell the tutu. We need to understand where we are. We need to be our brother's keeper. We no longer could just drive and say, but look at them, man, look at them, but they don't trip. You need to stop. You need to help. You need to... We in the neighborhood, you know, go and talk to the parents, say, I see your son with... Nah! That nah is for us, because we need... We could no longer say it's other people. You know what I mean? That's 12 years old, you know? She most probably had a bright future. You don't know? She don't have the chance... She didn't have the chance to go to school and finish school. Imagine that. And play dolly or whatever it is do at 12 years old. As... My next now. So, I started with some, I suppose many of us, with some great expectations with the new administration. And they continue to let us down. And the diehards will find excuses. But reality is reality. The days of saying, yeah, but so on, there's no but. We paying for the stupidness that's happening. Why, although I say that the SOE has not affected me, but why would you extend it again? If there was some sort of progress, then I could understand. But nothing. Nah, come on. It's time, the same reason we put you there is to hold you accountable. It's time to be accountable for everything you're doing and why you're doing it. The stupidness of you are the prime minister and you on TikTok and you're unreachable and you have two bulldogs there, Anil and Ting, hold it. That stupidness had to stop. This is our lives you're playing with, guys. Nah! I'll get on bar today. You know what? So, well, this is not a nah. This is a that's what I'm talking about. So, man, I have two that's what I'm talking about. First, that's what I'm talking about. NPTA supports government's plan to restrict children's social media use. Hmm. Now, for me, I personally think that's a good move. As to how we're going to implement it, I'm not sure. I'm not certain. But it's a step in the right direction. Because even adults, you go, can you don't drink coffee, but if you go to have coffee in any of those coffee places, people living on the phone, big hardback man and woman living on the phone. Something wrong. Nobody saying good morning, good note. Something wrong. So if we don't take care of that from before, that teach us how to be responsible with social media, we're going to be in a lot more trouble in 10 years. So to the NPTA and to Basio Pane, do you know he was in a movie? He was in a movie. He played, I think, a lawyer. I saw a clip of it, and I didn't know he was. So, to add to his accolades, Basio Pane was a great guy. He was a great lawyer. He was a great leader. I mean, nobody's perfect, but he was a good man. You know, just like how they say, Manning was a good guy. He had some faults, everybody. But the general substance is that he's a good guy. You can't say that about many of we leaders after that, you know. We're in trouble when it comes to that, you know. And so World Cup is starting. Mm. World Cup is going to be cool. I think Saturday is the first Brazil game. People are going to be sitting down to see what Brazil is doing. And Brazil playing Monaco. Pardon, that is no easy game. That's easy. A big game. And people want to see, there's no Neymar, but people want to see what Brazil have and what they don't have. And the opening game is going to be a good... I can't remember who's the opening game, but it's going to be a good game. So, but back to MPTA and Basio Pandey, guys. Y'all are the guys who...
0: That's what I'm talking about.
1: Yeah, y'all are the guys is what we need. Trinidad Tobago. And the word of the day, very, very, very important. Sorry, I know you're ready to go, but hold on. Word of the day. Like slavery and apartheid, poverty is not natural. It's a man-made, and it can be overcome and eradicated by the actions of human beings. So don't blame your surroundings and stay where you are. There's always an opportunity. Trinidad Tobago, my Georgettes, Corinne and Beatrice Tambron, Source Daniil, Catherine Wendy Maria. That is what I'm talking about.
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2: This is your Sport Now for June 8th, 2026. Trinidad and Tobago's Jareem Richards continues to make his mark on the international athletic circuit, adding another podium finish to his season. Richards placed third in the men's 400 meters at the Stockholm Diamond League yesterday, clocking 44.83 seconds in a high-quality field stacked with some of the world's best quarter-milers. South Africa's Zakithi Nene claimed victory in 44.48 seconds, while American Jacare Patterson took second in 44.69. The Olympic and World Championship finalist held his own against an elite lineup that included several global medal contenders, continuing what has been a consistent run of form on the Diamond League circuit. Meanwhile, in football, the Trinidad and Tobago men's senior team is fully in camp on European soil as preparations continue for Tuesday's international friendly against Russia in Kaliningrad. Head coach Derek King has been working with the squad through final tactical preparations ahead of what is expected to be a physical and high-intensity encounter against a Russian team ranked inside the world's top 40. The match forms part of TNT's ongoing strategy to test themselves against high-level international opposition as they build towards future competitive fixtures. And finally, to cricket, West Indies head into the third and final one-day international today against Sri Lanka in Kingston, with everything still on the line in the series. The Windies suffered a comprehensive defeat in the opening match before the second game was washed out, leaving this decider as the defining moment of the tour so far. A win will be crucial for the home side as they continue their push for valuable ranking points and automatic qualification for next year's ICC ODI World Cup. However, they'll be without fast bowler Shamar Joseph, who has left the squad due to personal reasons. He's expected to rejoin the team for the upcoming T20 International Series, which bowls off later this week at Sabina Park. And that was your Sport Now. I am Rajiv Suratsing. Good day.
1: That was Sports Now on your sports leader, Vibe City 105 FM. Look out for another sports report later on today, just after 1 p.m., folks. We'll be back. We're asking you today the very serious question. It's a relevant, most relevant today.
3: Yeah, who's to blame for what happens? Yeah. Who's to blame every time that happens? Who's to blame?
1: Yeah,
3: let us know.
1: Who's to blame?
3: Tell us how you feel.
1: All right, come back to me.

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2: Just want to say happy birthday to Nana, 86 years old, coming from Belinda and all the girls and all your family and your friends.
1: Hey, Nana, today's Nana birthday.
2: Belinda says, say hi to Ken and I tell her, no, I'm not. You say hi. Hey, I'm not doing
1: so, so why Belinda message me? Belinda, what going on?
2: She rubbed your number.
1: Nah, she have a number. She have a number. Nana, happy birthday. All right. 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

0: clearer than that.
1: More truer than that, boy.
0: Let's start with the man in the mirror.
1: Mm-hmm.
0: We are to blame. We have dropped the ball somewhere, somehow.
1: Yep. I think we need to... no longer could we say, but that is the business, and no, we can't. The churn of our nation is dying.
0: Somebody just sent a message here. I'm a listener on Vibe City 105 FM for some years now, but the first time I've ever sent a message or a voice note. Let me hear what he has to say here.
2: Good morning, Ken and George. This is such a sad situation, but the reality we are faced with in this country are not all parents would be able to drop the kids and pick them back up from school. Hence why a lot of times I see plenty little children traveling, you know, they would watch and they would admire their courage, but it's very risky out here, and we are faced with a lot of predators, so, but I hope the police be able to do what needs to be done and bring this perpetrator to justice. And I think the homicide team in South is a very, very, very good team, so I know they will get the job done for sure. And I know everyone gonna blame the grandfather, but I'm sure one person regretting he made that decision to put her in that taxi would be the grandfather. And if he had an opportunity to take it back, he'll probably take it back. And he would have gone in the taxi with her and take her to the destination, but I guess he probably trusted the PH driver, knowing him for a while. We don't know how long he may have been working PH, but in time to come, I guess all those things will come out and the public will be notified.
1: What? So how you fix that? How you fix that?
0: No.
1: You cannot, you don't have a choice.
0: No, that's what I'm saying. So he's right. There are many parents
1: how we fix that,
0: who
1: man?
0: Can't afford it. They will allow their children to travel, but... You can't fix that from the parents. If the parents really can't afford to because of their work schedule and otherwise, is either say, listen, I can't go to work, because sometimes some bosses tell you, hey, I don't go and pick up my child, I don't drop my child. Hey, hello, my work had a finish, you know?
1: Correct. My guy called and said so.
0: Yeah, they say,
1: and he leave the same day.
0: He leave the same day, right?
1: But some people don't have that luxury.
0: Right. So some people will say, listen, not me, I picking them up and drop them. But not everybody has that luxury.
1: Correct. So what? Is it that we depend on our police service to make Trinidad a safer place for our children?
0: You can't do that. What do we do? We can't stop. I can't stop you from a decision that you're making right here and now. You could decide to do something. You know what I mean? But we really need male role models, boy.
1: Oh, for sure.
0: We definitely
1: too much single parents.
0: Yeah, definitely.
1: But women, as the Prime Minister then said, you need to choose wisely.
0: Yeah.
1: Are you mad? You can't choose a loser. No.
0: Yeah.
1: No, man.
0: It's important. Let's take this one.
3: Hey guys, I believe the PhD could work, but they will have to do everything in the standing order of how taxi drivers. That's how they think. They had to go on and do medical, police, certificate of good character, and all that. And also, since they're transporting people, their insurance will also have to be more to cover all the passengers at the point in time in case of accidents. Each car's all the passengers are covered in the event of accidents, because passengers are not covered.
0: No, you see that PH issue. I am in agreement with. We need to regularize them to monitor them.
1: But how do you regularize them? So if I am a PH driver,
0: hefty fines. So okay, so if there's rural areas, we understand rural areas. The age cars are not working. It's probably not profitable. Sometimes a bit dangerous. So
1: are you going to only allow them to work those areas? Because as a taxi man, if I'm a taxi man...
0: You can work at Easter.
1: Right, but as a taxi man, I don't want you to get favors, and I'm a taxi. So you are PH, but you get any special favors, and I still have to pay.
0: And you know, the requirement, of course, you need a certificate of good character.
1: Correct.
0: Right? And sometimes the people... who are risking,
1: obviously,
0: in those areas.
1: They don't have good characters.
0: Right. So those areas is like, no reputable person would be afraid to work those areas.
1: Correct.
0: So sometimes are the questionable characters that work in PH and they run a risk. How are we dealing with
1: how
0: that?
1: How we fix that, boy?
0: Yeah, boy.
1: Make Ken and George co-prime ministers.
4: Hi, Ken. Hi, George. Morning. Jerry is locked in.
0: Hi, Jerry.
4: We are filled in the world, and especially Trinidad, because we have to concentrate on Trinidad. This is where we live. There's a lot of neglectful children. Children are neglected, whether they don't have parents home or they don't have anybody looking after them, and they are left on their own devices. And Ken, the word is called sadistic. There are a lot of sadistic people out there who just display, they're very animalistic as well. And when they are exposed to too much porn, as you say, it becomes an animal behavior, very sadistic, where they would inflict pain, but they get pleasure. And it's very sad. We would protest for everything, but murders like this, we don't hear anything. I hope we change from that. Have a great day, guys.
0: Have a great day.
1: How do you fix that? How do you fix your child from being a child of the 2026, where they live on the phone as their life, their friends?
0: Well, you have to set boundaries.
1: When they talk friends, Ken, their friends online, their friends aren't real.
0: We got news. Stand by, and we come back with much more.
1: Lash boy.
5: TBC Radio Network. The government will seek a 3-month extension of the current state of emergency. The decision follows a meeting of the National Security Council on Friday, where members reviewed reports on the 3 states of emergency implemented between December 2024 and May 2026. According to the reports, the emergency measures resulted in significant disruptions to local and international threats to national security. Prime Minister Kamla Prasad Bisesa has accepted the council's advice and will take a resolution to Parliament on Wednesday, seeking approval to extend the state of emergency for a further 3 months. In an immediate reaction, former National Security Minister Marvin Gonzalez told CNC3 News the opposition will not support the extension. Gonzalez told us the opposition will challenge the extension legally. Meanwhile, former Prime Minister and National Security Minister Stuart Young told CNC3 News it is clear that the only crime plan the UNC has is to roll SOEs, and it is being used to censor citizens. 12-year-old Erin schoolgirl Mercedes Lane has been found dead near an oil well off Carapal Road, ending a frantic search that began on Saturday and leaving her family and community in shock and grief. The Trinidad and Tobago Police Service has confirmed that a 26-year-old Palo Seco man is in custody with regards to the death of Mercedes. Her body was discovered off Carapal Road near an oil well. For her father, Ronaldo Cabrera, hope faded almost as quickly as the search began.
6: Honestly, in my mind, I don't know it's to expect the worst, because, I mean, it's not a kidnapping, you know, because I really have nothing, you know, so who going and kidnap any of my children, you know, so automatically I don't know.
5: Meanwhile, the Catholic Education Board of Management is expressing sorrow at the passing of Mercedes. The board's chief executive officer, Father David Khan, told CNC3 News he was saddened to learn of the events that took place in Erin. Mercedes was a student of Erin Roman Catholic Primary School. Father Khan says her death is troubling.
7: My reaction is one of great sadness and also one of great distress, knowing that an adult will want to take advantage of a child.
5: And opposition leader Penelope Beckles has issued a heartfelt statement expressing profound sorrow and extending condolences to Lane's family. Beckles emphasizes that the devastating news has shaken the entire country, touching not only her loved ones but also classmates, teachers at Erin RC School and the wider Erin community. Beckles underscored the unbearable pain of losing a child, stressing that no family should endure such tragedy. She called the incident a reminder of the nation's collective responsibility to protect children and highlighted the urgent need for stronger child protection measures. Well, that was your look at 8 a.m. news headlines. Be sure to join us for our major newscast at Midday News right here on CNC3 and across the TBC Radio Network.

0: soca music, all right? Yeah, we gotta lift the mood, boy. We gotta lift the mood.
1: Yes. Yep, yep. We gotta lift the bar.
0: Ah, boy. If you're not joining us, welcome. So many messages. We'll try very much to get through all of them and your calls too as well. Of course, we got our commitments here. And if you're now joining us, we are talking about the topic of the day. All right, little Mercedes, precious Mercedes, life taken away by this predator. And we're asking you, of course.
1: Who to blame?
0: Yeah, who to blame? Who is to blame?
1: Yeah, because we have to find out who to blame before we could fix.
0: Yeah.
1: Because we know where to start.
0: Yeah, where's the problem? And I started off to talk about the mentality of those 26-year-olds. So somebody would ask, how in God's name a 26-year-old will see a 12-year-old and want to pounce on that little girl?
1: On the innocence.
0: On the innocence. Not only that, but a killer. Right? And I was making reference to the overindulgence and overconsumption of pornography and its effects on the brain. And that's something that we have to look at. Do you know that the statistic, George, is that when you look at pornography users, that we are ranked high worldwide per capita?
1: Someone was saying that What's the thing you said? You tell me that's unfair. What?
0: OnlyFans. OnlyFans. Yeah, yeah. The usage.
1: 1 point something million US alone was spent on us.
0: Yeah, we are sick people, boy. We sick, boy.
1: Yeah.
0: We're very sick.
1: But where does that come from, boy? You know what I mean?
0: Ah, boy.
1: Oh, insecurities.
2: Good morning, 105ers. On the same topic, you know, my daughter telling me. My niece called her the other day and asking her, you know, about the birds and the bees. And my niece is around 12, 13 years old. And asking her about the birds and the bees and, you know, about boyfriend and what she's supposed to do and what age she could have a boyfriend and all of that. So at this age, it's very, very, how to put it, sensitive. So we really need to talk to our children and stop being afraid to tell them about the birds and the bees and all of that, you know?
0: Yes.
2: Yes, right. It's a very sensitive situation.
1: I not say
2: we need to talk to them.
1: I am saying that's your job to do at home. Sit down with your child and tell them.
0: Yeah, but the parents are doing it. Don't tell them.
1: But it's not your child to do it.
0: No,
1: I agree with you. You can't say the stork bringing on them shopping.
0: Right.
1: There's a time that stops because that is past.
0: Exactly. Let's take a call. Hello, good day, welcome.
3: Dan Rising, Ken and George.
1: Yeah, brother.
0: Nice day. What's going on, brother?
3: What's up?
0: I good, man. I good. Talk to us.
3: Yeah, it's a sad morning. It's a sad day.
0: Very much. Very much.
3: We're asking who's to blame.
0: Who's to blame?
3: There's a lot of different points we could touch on this morning. Right? We might blame the grandfather. But my thinking, the grandfather would not stop a strange car he doesn't know, never seen before, and put his 12-year-old granddaughter in that car.
1: No, we don't know.
0: We don't know.
3: That is
0: know,
3: one, right? That is one.
0: Yeah.
3: No. That's a point we could bring up.
0: Right.
3: But the sickest part of this whole thing is the individual that done that. That is the person to blame. Right?
1: Well,
3: because I can't see no way you could see a little 12-year-old girl and do that to her. Number one, you have no God in you. And that is the most important thing. Right? You cannot be working PH or be a taxi or what. Pick up a child and carry her in a bushy area. And deal with her in that way.
0: Yeah,
3: beast mode.
0: Yeah, boy.
3: You're sick in your head.
0: I just say nothing. I get upset to know. Yeah.
3: Because the grandfather had trust in this guy to take the child home. Right? Yeah. And it has to be a car that they're accustomed seeing on the road to put the child in that car. When my son was 5 years, I used to let my son travel from school to home. But I used to put him in a taxi that I know the driver know me. And they know exactly where I live in.
0: Yeah.
3: Right? And he started to travel by himself when he was about 8 years. And he knew the cars to go in. The cars them are custom putting him in. That is the car he's going in. Because you know the driver know him, and they drop him straight in front of the door.
0: So let's assume that your theory that the mm-hmm. grandfather knew. Next thing you know, this man have been grooming this youngster for quite some time, boy.
3: All that is a possibility, you know.
0: Boy.
3: Because there's some serious predators out there, and pedophiles,
1: you know. And you know what's a frightening thing,
3: yeah.
1: Connor? That this guy is not the last.
0: No, they
3: exactly.
0: have
1: that they have him outside. Boy. Imagine that.
3: Yeah, some of these men and them, boy, they're taking them out of the crib.
0: Ah, oh, boy, look.
3: You know what I'm saying? And it's scary. It's real scary right now.
0: Yeah.
3: We have monsters living amongst.
0: Yeah, it is.
3: You know what I'm saying?
0: So blame him, the predator.
3: The predator, yeah, that is the person.
0: Okay.
3: That
0: right.
3: is the person you have to blame.
1: But
0: right.
1: somebody
3: a taxi driver who dressing up a shirt and pants and all kind of thing, and it's predators too, you know.
0: Yeah, of course.
1: Somebody,
3: you understand?
1: Somebody would have to be responsible for giving
3: that
1: opportunity.
3: Something on the inside of our individual.
0: Yeah.
3: You understand?
1: All right, buddy.
3: And they have no God in them. That is the most important thing, and that is what we're lacking in this country right now, Ken.
0: Yeah, boy.
3: Right?
0: Yeah, boy.
3: We throw God out tight. Rash, what do you think about that? And we have to go back to them.
0: Yeah, that big tune.
3: Yeah. Play that this morning, please, now.
0: All right, we'll do.
3: If you have time.
0: Yeah, man.
3: Have a blessed day, brother.
0: Yeah, man. Take care.
3: Princess Tongue is love all the time.
0: Yeah, man. Good. Talking Princess Tongue. Blessings, brother. Bless. Let's try to get in as much of the voice notes as possible. Look at eyeliner, George. Topics of this nature. There's no way that we can play all that, but
1: correct.
0: We'll try to do as much as possible, okay? So we'll take...
4: Hey, morning, Ken and George. That's a very hard topic to talk about this morning because, you know, being a parent myself, when you ask who it is to blame for the way things go, it's very hard to narrow it down to anybody because sometimes people's circumstances differ sometimes. You know, you talk about the people who cannot afford to pay somebody to drop and pick up their children on a regular basis. Sometimes they have just enough money for them to go to school, travel as it is,
0: yeah,
4: and come back. It's disheartening to hear that a 12-year-old hasn't even begun to see life, has lost her life because some guy couldn't find something or someone, sorry, in his category. He had to choose somebody that low. I don't know, demon in human form. But to really narrow it down, Ken and George, it's impossible because everybody's situation is not the same. Mm-hmm. Oh, yeah, and, you know, condolences to the father because it's really tough to know that you have to bury a child when at some point in time in life it's supposed to be the other way around, where your children bury you when you reach that age. It's real sad, boy. Parents should not be burying children.
0: Well, no, sir, you hear the father. You hear the father. Yeah. The clip.
1: But before we even go there, I want to say condolences going out to Guy's family. Guy who you say, okay,
0: yes.
1: I mean, everybody's the cliche. Yeah, he was a good one, but Guy was really, really a good one.
0: Yeah,
1: he was really a good guy.
0: He was
1: a friend of ours, so condolences to his family, his wife and his family.
0: Yeah,
1: children.
0: Condolences going out to... it's a guy's family indeed. Yes. Another lady now, this weekend too as well.
1: There's a young girl.
0: A young girl who
1: killed
0: took
1: herself.
0: Her life. Right.
1: Mm-hmm.
0: So that young girl who took her life, unfortunately. I don't know if you recall that, please don't call it WhatsApp, please. I did a fit inspo for Frolic, a young lady who did the fit inspo for Frolic. If you see on my social media, and she was the girl that
1: no.
0: I used. Yeah, it was really sad. So when I saw that, like these things, like it really affects me. So sometimes I may not post on social media, but you know, I'm hearing a lot of talk about what she was going through. She reached out for help. You know, she wasn't... I think she didn't get the help that she was looking for. I heard another story. I can't verify it, so obviously it would be irresponsible of me to mention it on the radio. But I just want to say condolences. Going out to her.
1: And guys, she's not the only one. They have so many children and big men and women who suffer from depression and bipolar and those things, and they need help. Send them the right place.
0: Yeah, indeed. All right. Ah, boy. Look. Look, Neil, let me hear what Neil has to say here. Very quickly, Neil.
5: Oh, you fixed that, George and Ken. Good morning. We have the death penalty. Make these fellas example, right? And start bringing in some. We can take our page out of people like Singapore. These ministers just travel, go places, see things, see how people operate, see how they fix roads, fix, see how they do things outside there, and then come back here and not trying to implement some of the things they learn outside there at all, you know. So, but one of the things in this crime situation, we don't need no SOE. What we need is the hangman come back. When people know they're going and get the debt, they'll behave themselves. You understand? Right? You're found with a gun or bullet on you, 25 years plus. Right? Start us putting some strict laws, not only traffic, putting them strict laws with these other crime. Right? Like what police good for is to see about traffic offenses. Right? And I can say plenty more, but I'll stop there for now.
1: You know, but it's statistics has proven that hanging has never deterred crime.
0: Yeah, but we had to do something drastic.
1: I
0: George.
1: Agree. Oh no, totally.
0: We have
1: totally.
0: We have, and again, we need a revolution. and I know Miller. we haven't heard from Miller in a while. But if you know Miller, don't like me to say that, but it's true.
6: Good morning, Ken Simmons. Good morning, George. Morning. This is Danica. How are you guys going today?
1: Danica, how are you going to be?
6: So, there's a situation where one of my son's school, a primary school, one of the boys from his class, an eight-year-old actually, was traveling on his own every single day. And apparently, the school found a weapon in his bag, like a knife or something. And they asked the little boy, like, why are you carrying a knife in your bag? And he was like, well, I had to protect myself. I'm traveling. And they had to suspend him. And I found it was a really, really sad situation. So, I don't know, boy. These things are really tricky and it's really sad at the same time. Because now we have to miss probably a whole 2 weeks or a month of school because of this. He just trying to protect himself, you know?
0: All right. 29 minutes after 8 o'clock. Let's take a call. 623-515-624-7729.
1: We're
0: asking you, who is to blame with this situation right now? Let's take a
1: morning.
0: Call.
1: Morning.
0: Everybody, welcome.
7: Hi, good morning.
1: Morning.
0: Hi.
7: I think everybody's talking about the grandfather, the driver. What about what Ian Allen said when he questioned her? The mother said the child keeps on saying she don't want to go to school. Then she asked the child why she didn't want to go to school. What was going on? Nobody asked her question.
0: So you think she was being interfered with before and she wasn't?
7: Yes, I keep on listening to this clip over and over where the mother saying that the child didn't want to go to school. But I didn't hear Ian Allen ask the question. Why the child didn't want to go to school? What was happening?
0: I didn't see that clip.
7: Yes, watch it again. You will hear what the mother said. Yeah. Right, everybody have a good day.
0: Same to you, my dear. Yeah, boy. Oh gosh. Oh, Leo.
1: Listen to our children.
0: Yeah, Father God.
1: Take time and listen to our children.
0: Yeah, help us.
1: Find out how the day going.
8: George and Ken, good morning. I used to work taxi. I used to work PH, right? But what I say, the most amount of PH kite outside it, it's true because of them police and them. As they get a little salary and they get a little money, they go in and buy a pizza and they give in. Tom, Dick and Harry.
0: That's the police. They can't
8: walk. They're running no background check on them. They see what this all they're studying is money. Once they get the money when they reach, that is all they're studying. So the police have to check out their own colleague and make sure they make the right choices of giving people the car to work.
0: We have to ask, the grandfather if he knew
1: the driver.
0: We have to ask him. Yeah.
1: There are a lot of questions to be answered.
0: A lot. There's a lot.
1: Was she the only passenger?
0: Yeah.
1: Were the other passengers in the car?
0: Yeah, yes. Hello, good day, welcome.
9: Good day.
1: Hi. Good day.
9: Hi, I was a taxi driver working for Para Erin as a PH driver.
0: Right, uh-huh. Right. Talk to us.
9: No, the taxis, the cars, the PH cars, are regulars on the road. Mm-hmm. However, the drivers are different. And it costs a lot of money for that grandfather to travel with that child and then go back home.
0: Oh, okay. I hear you.
9: So this is a valid, valid point.
1: Yeah,
9: when it comes to the Safari, Irene taxi and PH drivers.
1: But look what it costs him now.
0: Yeah.
9: Well,
0: so I hear you. So are you presently doing PH? You presently?
9: No, I stopped when they started to kill the taxi drivers on that route.
0: They started to kill you, say?
9: Yes.
1: Hmm.
9: A couple of them got killed inside Sobo.
0: Where the jail is this? Okay, I will.
1: You mean
0: that's news? That's
1: you mean
0: news
1: robbed and murdered? Murdered?
9: Yes.
0: Wow. Okay. Okay.
9: A PH driver still missing from Irene.
0: Wow.
9: The son's still looking for closure for that.
0: Wow, boy. Okay. All right. But do you agree? You're not doing PH anymore. But do you agree? Still with the PH model?
9: In that area, the travelers have no choice after hours.
0: Well, we know certain areas that they are subject to PH because of the hour and to get to and from. And we understand that, right?
9: Uh-huh.
0: But at the same time, does it make it right? You're running a risk.
1: Who running the risk? The driver or the passenger?
9: What else they would like to do? They have to go to PH.
0: No, the passengers, the potential passengers, there's a risk. There's a great risk involved.
9: Yes, there's a great risk, but the cars are regulars on the road.
1: Well, then don't travel alone.
9: The drivers are different.
1: So who would you blame?
9: I wouldn't blame anyone.
1: Somebody has to be held responsible.
9: The person interfered with the child.
1: Mm.
0: Okay.
9: Not the grandfather at all, because a lot of these areas are poor people who cannot afford.
0: Right. Okay. So we shouldn't come down on the grandfather because
9: no.
0: Right.
9: No.
0: Yeah. Right. And
9: no.
0: and
9: because
0: people
9: to take a child to school in that area, usually the parents and grandparents or the caregivers send them in the car.
0: Oh, so that's a usual occurrence.
9: It's a usual in that area.
0: Okay. Because others who have their vehicle and two and three vehicles, they can say, "Well, what's going on? Drop the child."
9: They don't think they're getting the money at the end of the day.
0: Yeah, they can't identify. Yeah.
9: I can mention a lot of them, but they don't care once they get the money.
0: Mm. Thank you for adding that perspective to our conversation.
1: Yeah, baby.
0: We appreciate that. Thank you.
9: Take care. Have a good
0: All right.
9: day.
0: Yeah. So you see,
1: it's a normal occurrence.
0: So it's a catch 22. So they can't afford it. I don't know. I forgot to ask her the amount of money. To or from. Is it more than $10, $20? I don't know how much it is, all right? Hello, good day, welcome.
1: Hello.
10: Good morning.
1: Morning.
10: Good morning, guy. Ken.
0: Moses, what's going on?
10: It's not a joyful morning for none of us.
0: No.
10: Very sad, very heartrending. My take on the thing, I hear people blaming the grandfather. I don't think he's feeling good. Listen to that after what he has to go through. You see, the predator, all the blame has to go right there. Now, pica is a very important part in our society. It's over 5,000 picas it has. They had to find a way for proper registration and some kind of tracking device. Because you can't say run and stop them, because there'll be 5,000 people out of it. But anyway. You see what happened last Saturday? 12-year-old, that age of my granddaughter. The only thing I didn't do is cry. I was so sad when I saw the news yesterday. The problem is not a trainer problem, it's a world problem. You know how much children between the ages of 9 and 15 have been sexually harassed and deceived by their fathers, their stepfathers, their uncles, and cousins? And it's come to the forefront as yet. We in a serious problem on planet Earth based on people behavior pattern that keep getting worse. You can hang people every day. It doesn't look like people could ever change. I think blaming some parents for what happened to the children, because listen, most of us trying to be better now. We're trying to be better now. It's real difficult to know. You see the evil people that are walking on this earth. Every time you walk, you gotta watch behind your back, and you can't trust nobody, you know. It looks like everybody capable of evil and wickedness. And I'm telling you, Ken Collins for a revolution. You know why this call for, Ken?
0: They call for?
10: The Almighty had to step in and destroy the human race and start over.
0: Go, go.
10: Human beings.
1: So you're looking for a resolution.
0: You, here we go. You go.
10: Yeah, I want to wipe out. I want to wipe out the human race and start over.
0: Yeah, yeah. You go on. The Noah solution. That way you go.
10: I want deeper than that. Because there's no solution. Listen, I'm going to say that there.
0: Yeah, you please, can still have hope.
10: But boy, we're in a real bad place. And listen, because I'm going to take us too much time. The boys are getting me, but like, I want to cry. And every time something happens in this country, it's a hot topic for 7 days. And then something else is happening. The whole country should come out and support at that 12-year-old. We should. Listen, let them lock up everybody.
0: Yeah, but who? Okay. So let me ask
1: what is supporting?
0: That's what I'm saying. Who failed? Who failed Mercedes, boy? So we're coming out. Yeah, who failed? Who is to blame? Who failed? Is it the system? Is it the parents? Is it the predator? How we do that? We failed her. She's dead.
1: We're coming out to protest what?
0: What are we doing? What are we chanting? That's what I want to know.
10: We coming out to protest the system, evil and wickedness. Listen, Ken, we just can't continue doing this thing over and over.
0: I know.
10: We need to lock the place down. We need to come out to take the fucking evening, the whole country. Light candles, light flambos. We need to pray. Listen, talking about this thing ain't going to make a difference to them.
0: Now the discussion is healthy. Brings awareness, but
10: I ain't saying it's healthy.
0: Yeah, it is.
10: Why didn't I call 72 times and I get 274 times?
0: are you the only person? Remember we are.
1: No, he's the only person just counting.
10: Nice very good. Miss, I love this morning, man.
0: Oh,
10: okay.
0: God. Hey, Moses. Blessed. Good to see you on the Retro Rewind, my brother.
10: Hey, yeah, man. We deep water for us.
1: And I don't...
10: Let us be our brother's keeper. Mm. Yeah, let me look out.
1: And Moses, I'm not very comfortable with that picture. Just what I'll tell you. You know what I'm talking about.
10: No, I don't know.
1: Yes, you do.
0: All right, Moses.
1: Let's be friends.
0: Yeah, let's take a short commercial break and come back with much more, right? 20 minutes to go before 9 o'clock. I swear, George, you know, we have plenty voice notes. Huh?
1: You could go to 11 o'clock with voice notes.
0: And calls? Oh, Lord. But realistically, we can't take every. We'll try to take as much as possible, all right? Who's to blame? Who's to blame? With the faith. Right now, God rest us all, Mercedes

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0: 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Listen, if you're building, really and truly, if you're building, there's no other cement.
1: Yeah, don't
0: that
1: make
0: trusting.
1: Yeah, it's not. You don't chance a more cost-effective one because it's less.
0: Yeah, you run the risk.
1: Correct.
0: You run the risk of
1: your house lasting how long it is.
0: Yeah, shoddy work. And then of course TCL is local, so buy local.
1: Correct.
0: Right.
1: It's the only way we could go forward.
0: Yes, that's right.
1: So the money continues to stay here in Trinidad and not go out.
0: That's right. That's right. Okay, we got 8 more minutes to go. It is impossible. Hey, look. You look Miller. I wanted this Miller. Let me see.
2: Good morning, gentlemen.
0: Hey, look Miller.
2: Are we going to continue day after day and expect a different results? From the memorial of time, this has been going on with PH drivers and children. Condolences to the family of the 12-year-old child's family. Your question this morning, who are we to blame? The blame game does not solve the situation. What we should be addressing is the system of PH services that is being offered in this country today. We need to regularize this, and I will humbly suggest we need to assess how many PH drivers are there. I understand that there are over 5,000 PH drivers. One particular gentleman have over 760 cars on the road. It is time we address this situation, and by registration and by a tracking system for registered vehicles. It should be done simultaneously with the stickers that the transport license authorities issue every 3 years. Thank you, gentlemen. Have a blessed and productive day.
0: Nice, God bless. Nice saying, Miller. So he is, I don't know if that's true, but he said like some one person, 700 and something taxis on the road, PH cars on the road. I hear that. Where's that one?
1: But how do you regulate that? You're both getting regularized? Yeah, how you do that?
0: We don't know. I don't.
1: Without mashing the toes of the taxi drivers.
0: Could the taxi drivers just say they have to go through all this?
1: They're paying all this thing and go through all this, and you want to get them a blight?
0: Yeah,
1: that's
0: yeah.
1: wrong.
0: What do you think?
3: Go ahead, Ken.
0: How do you feel about the whole situation?
3: Who
0: you think is to blame?
3: I think the predator. The predator, because I mean,
1: but somebody had to give him the opportunity.
3: But again, coming down in the vehicle, I heard a caller say that. Remember, a grandfather, a father, a mother would have probably placed some trust in these drivers because it's drivers they are accustomed to.
0: Yeah.
3: Most of the time, nobody will put their child or their grandchild in a car or a taxi that they don't know the driver.
1: But not even so, because of the area,
3: right?
1: They trust everybody.
3: Everybody, because right.
1: that's how they grow up. Correct.
3: Small, yeah. So everybody know everybody within that area.
1: Correct.
3: Now another thing, Ken, remember, sometimes parents don't have a choice, so they would see like a driver and say, you know, this driver is nice.
1: But how we fix that?
3: No. Let me tell you.
0: Uh-huh.
3: You see, that fixing that takes a lot of hands on board, because first to begin, even though they implement whatever, there are predators out there.
1: Correct.
0: Yeah.
3: And these predators would have known these children from a very tender age. So this child traveling with you, then you see this child start to blossom.
0: Yeah.
3: And you find, well, boy, this child looking real nice. I'm carrying this child since this child going preschool.
0: Yeah,
3: now the child starts to go to primary school. And you, as that predator, watching the child. Now remember, the parent know, well, since she's small, he's dropping out. So you already in thinking
0: nasty.
3: That, you know, you have that in your mind. But again, as I said, there are evildoers out here. And it's like, you know, it's like Satan has just take over these people's mind.
0: Yeah.
3: Because I just wonder sometimes if they just think about what the repercussions would be.
0: No, they don't think about that.
1: But we all have Satan on us, sir. If somebody pushed the wrong button, Satan coming out.
0: Right. There's always a dark and a light in us.
3: Correct. But again,
1: I see some Satan come out and cannon all. Look at
0: that.
3: This is a totally. Listen, sometimes it's wonder. Just recently, I read in the US where this father killed his 7 children And it's like, oh my goodness, how in the world you could come up
1: to that in your mind
3: to just kill your seven children?
0: Yeah, boy.
3: So it's like
0: that demons.
3: That had to be demons. Yeah, that's what I'm saying.
0: You can't be in your natural mind and
3: that have to be demons walking around. And right here on planet Earth, they said that we have demons right
1: here.
3: We have demons.
0: Could you imagine, right? That there are a number of families, mothers, fathers, single parents who cannot afford to have a taxi service for their children to ensure that they're safe. Could you imagine the fear that they're experiencing right now?
1: No, correct.
3: But not only that, Ken. Sometimes you have, even though you have this person that you probably would have placed your trust, trust in, you still cannot trust them.
0: True.
3: If you can't trust some of the fathers who interfere with the children, some of the mothers who interfere with the children, you will trust a stranger?
1: Yeah.
3: Some of us, the parents.
0: So what to do? What do we have to do?
3: That's the next thing. Sometimes, as John said, you have to pray one and cover your children. And also, in order to do that, Ken, you can't be just praying and trying to cover your children, but you're doing more bad than
1: correct.
3: It don't work.
0: Yeah.
3: They say the sins of the parents just fall on the children.
1: We know that.
3: They do things and then it's the children have to feel the repercussions. That is the sad part about it.
1: And the nice part about that is that the good things you do would also fall on your children.
3: So just to let you know,
1: so the bad will just as the good.
3: Yeah, for real.
1: So don't feel that you're doing something in secret thing.
3: No, I'm not saying the people doing anything bad, you know, but I'm just saying in general.
1: No, I hear you saying, correct.
3: You know, it's like, boy, this thing is just like, when I hear children in particular, like it is such a certain...
1: Because you're vulnerable, boy.
3: Because, yes, and because you have children too. And the first thing as a mother or father, you just think, boy, if that was my child. That's the first thing you just think about.
1: You don't want to paint the picture because you don't want people to really... That 12-year-old girl trust the grandfather to put her in this car.
3: No.
1: And trust the driver to take her home. You can imagine the drama she would have gone through
0: when he broke that trust. You can imagine the final moments of that child, right?
3: No, just to mention grandfather as well. I know somebody said that a lady said that she heard a
1: She didn't want to go to school.
3: And this is something I keep telling parents too. Sometimes your children saying, "Mommy, I don't want this, or I don't want that, I don't want to do this, or I don't
1: want to do that.
3: And we as parents, sometimes we always so want to make them know, oh God, no, you have to do this and you have to do that.
1: Because sometimes they know
3: what they're going through is either something happening that they just don't want to be in that particular place.
1: Position,
3: or they don't want to go in that car.
1: Or that person, or something. Mommy, I don't like Uncle Ralph.
3: But Uncle Ralph is helping us. Stop saying that.
1: Correct.
3: Uncle Ralph is your saying. Correct. And listen, you have to listen to Uncle Ralph.
0: Yeah.
3: And you're not paying attention. And correct. The child now starts to feel, Mommy don't like me and I am
1: afraid. But I burying Uncle Ralph in the back, boy.
3: Is now afraid to go and tell the mother anything.
1: Correct.
3: So they will keep it inside and then boom.
1: Take the abuse. Correct.
3: It's really sad.
0: We're that's our time.
1: Yeah.
0: I don't want to say we're out of time, but that's our time for today. Yeah.
1: We're out of mixed nuts.
0: Yeah.
1: And we're getting into the nice things.
3: Yeah.
1: The nicer things.
3: Yeah, the link.
1: The link to sweetness.
3: With
1: cruelty to material.
0: Music,
1: yes. I say only cruise.
0: George.
1: She gone bad, boy.
0: George Gonzalez.
1: I wasn't there, but I saw the video.
0: No, that video is nothing.
1: I watched it over and over and over and over.
0: What's that? You know that song, Look Bubble, not Drag It?
1: Yeah.
0: It's dra-

0: Try myself.
1: Yeah.
2: You ain't disappointed at all.
1: Up next, good material, DJ Ramona. She's going to take it all the way till 12 o'clock today. From 12 to 4, we've got the ladies, DJ Dr. Ross. And from 4 to 7, the man with the music. We are
2: Original Sammy.
1: Yeah, Sensational Sammy, okay? Take care, everybody. George, any final words very quickly?
2: Guys, again, just be our brother's keeper. Not because you don't know them means they're not related. Yeah. We all humans are related at some point. So
1: yeah, let's
2: don't let it pass.
1: The change that we want to see, let's
2: the man in the mirror.
1: The man in the mirror.
2: That's the man to change.
1: All right, take care, everybody. Until tomorrow, please go. We love you. Take care, make sense.
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0: Good morning. So, you know, out there advertising the little dancing point 14 for Wiz.
1: Yeah, with Wiz.
0: You look outstanding, that short here. Take care.
1: Thank you,
0: sir. Keep up the good work. Keep up the good work.
1: Yes.
0: Wonderful DJ. Wonderful.
1: Thank you.
0: Sensational.
1: Thank you, darling.

to you, Ramona. This is Natalie from Powder Magazine, sending love out to Purple Diamond, really, my mom, Cynthia Bowen, and everybody who loves her on the Vibe City 105. Ramona, I don't know if you might be able to play a song for me, Heal the World by Michael Jackson. I think we need it. This place is a mess.

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It's always a pleasure to hear your voice on the radio. You bring joy to so many people, hearts every day. Keep up the great work. Sending love and blessings. Always remember to have an attitude. Have an attitude. Thank you, Trini Kwan. Love and blessings to you, darling. 11 a.m. on time. This is how we shut down our number two inside the mid-morning link-up show. I'm going to be back with more in the last and final one. So all you have to do is

0: Thanks to you, Baby Cakes, and the team. I'm going to touch one more voice now before I take a short pause.
1: Okay, good morning, Vibe City 105 and DJ Ramona.
0: Morning, Mike.
1: Okay, well, as I just said, the World Cup fever starting in Hawaii.
0: Yeah,
1: know?
0: Boy.
1: Well, there's no reason why we should be focused on football, and we have 105 to keep us company. Why we watching football?
0: I like that.
1: You know,
0: best advice.
1: I wouldn't do the boat because I am missing my people in 105. You know, the bus station in the, you know, I mean, bus DJs.
0: Yeah.

0: Good morning, morning, morning.
1: Morning.
0: Just want to mention as what you said there. Remember, once is a believer, you could plan how much you want to know.
1: True.
0: But it's when the supreme
1: yeah
0: ready for it to
1: correct
0: materialize.
1: Yes.
0: Okay?
1: Facts.
0: Enjoy your day.
1: Yes.

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Dining with the Saints celebrates its historic 25th edition. Bigger, bolder, and

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1: 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And I ain't leaving my vibe for no football. I truly love you.
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0: Hey, Alan. I know, darling. But watch me. Some of those men, they will have the television on, or the radio on in the background, eh? They might hear what's going on the radio, eh? They might be hearing the music playing. Yeah, halftime, the raise the volume. But yeah. Anyway, drivers, mechanics, and parts retailers, listen up. The Answer Motors. The Answer Motors, the mega parts sale is happening now. 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

left with you inside the mid-morning link-up show. Hope you guys are definitely having a great Monday thus far. Yeah. Well, it's always one of the best feelings ever, boy. You see, when you're working, when you're doing

0: I always tell people, follow the company rules and regulations. Once you do that, you'll be good enough. Sometimes you may not like some of the rules, but listen, all you have to do is just follow the rules. They say A, B, don't do this, don't do that, do this, do that. That's all you have to do, you know, just follow the rules. Follow the rules, follow the regulations, and trust me, all would be well. You know, if it's something you don't like or you ain't want to follow that or whatever, well, then you know what to do. You have a choice of, you know, probably leaving, you know, going somewhere else. But again, you know, sometimes it's being good house and bad houses call you, right? So I just thought I should share that, right? Let's see what I have here to share with you, beautiful people. But in the meantime, let me just touch a message.
1: Ramona Conky, lucky stars. God is great. God is great for everybody. But not all workplaces are like that, eh? Not all.
0: Yeah, that's
1: some
0: what
1: I said. Some of them is the worst of the year. So God bless.
0: Yeah. Let me say good morning to my colleague, Urias Leslie. Leslie, you make me laugh here, you know.

0: minutes to wrap up here.
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0: Good afternoon and welcome to the Midday News here on CNC3 and the TBC Radio Network. I am Bavita Gopalchan. Thank you so much for joining us. Top of the news at this time. Activist and president of the Coalition Against Domestic Violence, Roberta Clark, says there is a need for safer transport systems as young lives continue to be lost due to violent acts perpetrated by those entrusted to transport children. While describing the murder of Mercedes Lane as a heinous and a crime, Clark says the nation is outraged that this continues to happen. Well, she says there are too many gaps in child protection.
1: Has this happened in the context of insecure public transportation? The life lost by Andrea Barrett and also Ashanti Riley in the last 5 years, and countless others who have lost their lives through criminality. So we say, what must we do now? We have to follow the evidence of what can work, and it will require efforts at the level of families, at the level of communities, the police, but certainly the regulators, and certainly, of course, the school system.
0: She says the criminal justice system must be improved to ensure that child killers are brought to justice swiftly.
1: We have to ensure that children feel protected in our communities and in our country. And one of the ways to do that is that you have a strong deterrent effect. And deterrence in the criminal justice system comes through speedy, effective, due process-led justice. So I would say, yes, there should be some priority given. I mean, we've had studies done in Trinidad and Tobago of recent times that show people who are accused of rather serious crimes can spend time on remand or wait in trial between 4 and 10 years, sometimes as long as 15 years. And we know that justice delayed is justice denied, including for the victims and their families.
0: Well, one suspect has been held in connection with Mercedes Lane's murder. Economist Dr. Roger Hussein is calling on the population to temper the expectations. With the mid-year budget review to be presented next week, government is planning to ask for an additional $3 billion to pay wage and outstanding salaries as part of wage negotiations. But the economist notes that while the economy is in a slump, consumer spending has not changed. He says with the government in a tough position and unions threatening to protest over prolonged outstanding payments, he's hoping for good sense to prevail.
2: What I would say to people is that you cannot expect the same standard of living at 2,500 MMCF per day of gas as compared to 2010 when it was 4,300. But next year and in the few years to come, more resources will be coming on board. Temper your expectations, be wise in your expectations, rather than try to shut down the economy and kill the dying beast. Let the beast in the energy sector revive, let the economy revive some more so that your needs could be met, the government would be able to meet them in a more capable way.
0: Professor Hussein was speaking on CNC3's The Morning Brew program today. Well, former Police Commissioner and National Security Minister Gary Griffiths says the Prime Minister was forced to extend the state of emergency. In a media release today, Griffiths says a lack of vision by the current leadership of law enforcement agencies, who he says is unable to capitalize on the SOE, has placed the Prime Minister in a position where she must extend the SOE. The debate on extending the state of emergency takes place on Wednesday. Griffiths says while he agrees with extending the SOE, the fact that law enforcement is asking for it is an admission that they have failed. He argues that last year's murder toll was close to 2014 when there was no state of emergency, highlighting that there is need for greater policing efforts and not a state of emergency. And as airlines seek to expand in Latin America and the Caribbean, the International Air Transport Association is once again renewing its call for regional governments to make better policy decisions, especially in the area of taxation. Peter Cerda, IATA's regional vice president for the Americas, says there is a lot of opportunity for regional connectivity. However, governments need to understand how essential air travel is to the Caribbean and how taxes can impact the aviation industry.
3: a $10 tax had a big impact, because while many government officials say, oh, it's only $10, yeah, but you're incurring that cost above other costs that are already in the ticket. Airport tax, landing taxes, tourism taxes, school taxes, everything is put into the ticket, and that has negative consequences on the industry. And we have to improve and look at the bigger picture. What's more important, $35 of taxes or bringing more passengers that are going to spend $300 or $400 more on services and on products in your local country?
0: Well, despite a push by some airlines to improve interregional connectivity, SARDA also called on governments to make it more attractive to travel around the region. Now, he argues that by removing some of the barriers, it will make travel more affordable.
3: Say you may have flights between two Caribbean countries where the flight is only 20, 30 minutes, but you require the passenger to get to the airport 2 or 3 hours before, because it has to go through security, immigration, then custom. So we have to take away some of these barriers. And it's been one of IATA's main objectives. If we did it during the Cricket World Cup, why can't we have a sort of EU type of concept of free movement of people within the intra-regional aspect? That would also bring down costs.
0: SARDA was speaking with CNC3 News at IATA's annual general meeting currently taking place in Brazil. Education Minister Dr. Michael Jaulat is encouraging students to embrace their culture while still pursuing their educational goals. Jaulat was speaking at the Hindi Foundation of TNT's 30th annual dinner and fashion show on Saturday night. Well, Dr. Jaulat said culture and education should not be separate entities and should be embraced as part of a holistic education.
4: All children must learn literacy, numeracy, science, technology, mathematics, and the skills required in our economy. But they must also understand who they are. They must understand the country in which they belong. They must learn respect, tolerance, discipline, responsibility, empathy, and also civic pride.
0: The education minister gave the assurance that future funding for the event will be made available in a timely manner. Now to this, Defense Minister Wayne Sturge has called for stronger collaboration between local police and regional counterparts at the launch of a firearms trafficking workshop this morning. Delivering the feature address, Sturge warned that the region is facing a firearms crisis, highlighting the dangers of gun trafficking. Well, he also outlined the complex nature of the threat. Also attending the launch was the U.S. Chargé d'Affaires Michael Fitzpatrick, who stressed the importance of a strong coordinated regional security network and the response needed to dismantling organized crime networks.
5: Defeating them requires exactly what we see in this room. Professionals who understand tracing, who know how to build prosecutable cases, and who can pick up the phone and reach a trusted counterpart in another country.
0: Well, the workshop seeks to foster closer ties among regional law enforcement agencies on the latest trends in gun smuggling, firearms tracing, and understanding technology used in identifying 3D printed weapons. Let's take a short break. We'll be right back.
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0: out now for June 8th, 2026. Trinidad and Tobago's Jareem Richards continues to make his mark on the international athletic circuit, adding another podium finish to his season. Richards placed third in the men's 400 meters at the Stockholm Diamond League yesterday, clocking 44.83 seconds in a high-quality field stacked with some of the world's best quarter-milers. South Africa's Zakithi Nene claimed victory in 44.48 seconds, while American Jacare Patterson took second in 44.69. The Olympic and World Championship finalist held his own against an elite lineup that included several global medal contenders, continuing what has been a consistent run of form on the Diamond League circuit. Meanwhile, in football, the Trinidad and Tobago men's senior team is fully in camp on European soil as preparations continue for Tuesday's international friendly against Russia in Kaliningrad. Head coach Derek King has been working with the squad through final tactical preparations ahead of what is expected to be a physical and high-intensity encounter against a Russian team ranked inside the world's top 40. The match forms part of TNT's ongoing strategy to test themselves against high-level international opposition as they build towards future competitive fixtures. And finally, to cricket, West Indies head into the third and final one-day international today against Sri Lanka in Kingston, with everything still on the line in the series. The Windies suffered a comprehensive defeat in the opening match before the second game was washed out, leaving this decider as the defining moment of the tour so far. A win will be crucial for the home side as they continue their push for valuable ranking points and automatic qualification for next year's ICC ODI World Cup. However, they'll be without fast bowler Shamar Joseph, who has left the squad due to personal reasons. He's expected to rejoin the team for the upcoming T20 International Series, which bowls off later this week at Sabina Park. And that was your sport now. I am Rajiv Surat Singh. Good day.
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0: and chat with his guests in studio. I got a school, Flanagan Town RC School, is in studio with me this afternoon. The next person is inside Flanagan Town RC School, and this is the class. It's standard from standard two. What we got? Standard two. Let me put on my mics. So we have them inside. So,
1: hello.
0: Good afternoon. Good afternoon, ladies.
2: Good afternoon.
0: All right, nice. So what's

0: that's coming up. All right? So this is what I'm going to do. First, before we touch inside, let me get some names here. Let me start from the left to the right, or the right to the left. What's your name? Let's start from your name.
1: Janaya.
0: Jalees.
2: Janai.
0: There's only J's inside of you, right? Janaya, Jalees. Have you come along the lines? Yes?
3: Mia.
0: Okay, what's her name?
3: Shannon.
0: We have that mic there. You can talk, yes?
3: Mia.
0: Kira. And what we have down on that side? We have a mic right here. Uh-huh. Wow, and what's this one here? Quiet. See, real quiet. What's your name? So let's open the phone lines. Hello, good afternoon. Welcome.
4: Hello, good afternoon. I was my friend can't even be that calling to let water know. We ain't water in Lacano for 2 weeks. What's going on?
0: No water in Lacano?
4: We need water in Lacano 2 weeks.
0: Nah, you know,
4: that's a flush water. That's a flush.
0: And you know,
4: so much going on.
0: And you know what's listening? You know what's listening?
4: And what? That's why I'm talking. Send them home. So much of them lying in my road. Big bam. See hello and they're not working.
0: Yeah, so what's up? So what's up? Lacano needs water. All right. 6235105. So nice. So we got the children of Flanagan Town RC School on the inside. We have Janaya. Janaya, who's the bravest you could read? The best you look at hand up on it. You can watch them on the screen. I have them on our live stream. You can see the students live in studio. So I'm gonna give Janaya this script. Janaya, I'm giving you this script, yes now. Hello, good afternoon, welcome.
5: Good afternoon, Dr. Ross.
0: Good afternoon.
5: And pleasant good afternoon to the train from Flanagan Town next to Setau.
0: Yes, next
5: pleasant morning, children. Pleasant morning.
0: Children, are you hearing him?
5: Yes, I'm hearing him.
0: All right, let me give Janaya a headset. let me take off the headset so you can actually hear. They can hear you. Jungle, talk to the children. Talk to the children.
5: Pleasant good morning, children.
0: Good? They hearing you? Yes. Nice. So, let me give Janaya the headset so Janaya can hear you. Put it on, Janaya. Yes. You're going to be talking to Janaya first. All right? So speak to Janaya, Jungle.
5: Pleasant good morning, Janaya.
1: Good morning to you.
5: Nice. You sound like a big, brave girl. I'm glad to hear that. How was life out there in Flanagan Town?
1: Very good.
5: Very good. And what class are you in?
1: Sanitary.
5: Beautiful. Good. Nice. Right back to you, Dr. Ross.
0: All right, my brother. Standard 3 is inside. So Janaya is going to read professional insight. She like Marshall. She said, Marshall. Oh, they are Marshalls. So they'll give me from here. From right here. Give me a little opening. Only listen to Janaya's debut on national radio, reading an ad.
1: The details are rolling in at the e-finance vehicle. Auction?
0: Let me see. Oh, yes, auction. That's right.
1: Auction. The e-finance vehicle auction takes place over 2 days, Friday the 12th from 9 a.m. to 2 p.m. and Saturday 13th from 9 a.m. to 1 p.m.
0: Nice. That good. Look for a round of applause, please. So I want to give, I feel like giving her. We're starting from this line right here. Let us do this. What standard are you in?
3: Standard 2.
0: So let's hand a standard 2 student. Let me fix the mic for her. Give her the headset. So we have a standard 2 student now. Janaya, you was in what? Standard 3. So now we go down to standard 2 now, and she's going to read a little line or sentence or two from it. Not the whole paragraph, but the sentence or two. And we can start from here. Bid on quality. Yes. Standard 2. What's your name?
3: Shannon.
0: Trinidad and Tobago. This is Shannon from Flanagan Town RC School. Standard 2 student. Going to read a little ad lib here. Go ahead, Shannon.
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0: Wonderful. Only give a round of applause, please. Standard 2. Who next could take a little line, a little read or something? Griffin, huh? All right, all right. What standard are you in now?
2: Tree.
0: Standard tree. What's your name?
2: Jalise.
0: Jalise. So we have a Jalise standard three Flanagan Town. So Jalise, let me hear you.
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0: today. Excellent. Don't give a round of applause, please. Sir. Children, I want to tell you all, continue doing what you're doing. You can take the headphone from earlier. And continue doing what you're doing. Pursue your goal, whatever you have to do. And make sure, I hope it has snacks and things to eat after this, right, you know?
2: Mm-hmm.
0: And I hope it has snacks and things to eat. And water and cake. And what's your favorite snack?
2: Ripples.
0: Ooh. Ripples again? Flanagan tongue gets his ripples. You ripples, sir? What you like?
2: Cereal.
0: Ay, ay, ay. This. What's your name? Daniela.
6: Daniela.
0: Oh, Daniela. Daniela. What class is Daniela in?
6: Standard three.
0: Mm-hmm. Yes, you know, she don't look like a standard three at all. My good. And what is your name? Camilla. You want to say hello to anybody, to mommy, the whole country, and the world listening to you now, Camilla. You have a best friend. What's your best friend? Oh, put you on a spot. Anybody want to say hello to any mommy? Say hello to your mommy.
1: Hi, mommy.
0: Of course.
1: Hi,
0: wonderful.
1: Mom.
0: So, children, you all have a wonderful and a blessed day. Right? And all together, I want everybody to say 105 FM is the best.

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1: 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The Flanagan Town is also the hometown of Alan Honeyboy Diaz.
0: Mm.
1: Have a good day, Octarus.
0: All right, brother. Blessings to you. Yes, I got visit early on today by the Flanagan Town RC School from Standard 2, 3, and 4. Those are students coming to visit Uncle Ross. Yeah, say Uncle Ross, Uncle Dr. Ross. Hi, good day, Dr. Ross. Keep it coming. Enjoying the vibe. Sending out all the love to everyone. Bless you. Reach home safe. Thank you very much, Molly. Hope you have a blessed one today, Molly. Maybe I should go live. Let's go live. Hello, good afternoon. Welcome.
2: Majestic Monday with the one and only Dr. Ross.
0: Hey, good afternoon to you, partner. How was your weekend?
2: But my weekend was restful, you know. With all that rain, I just rest.
0: You just rest?
2: Yeah, yeah, because, you know, when you're pumping, the contractor pumping, you're pumping.
0: Yeah. Rest it. You rest.
2: Yeah. Play with the grandkids and that's it.
0: Oh, but... And you still rest, boy? You play with the grandchildren and you rest still, boy?
2: Yeah, I got a little thing.
0: You got a little thing, all right. That's important to get a little thing.
2: Yeah. So how was your weekend?
0: Worked indeed.
2: Friday, Saturday. I know you have to get the Cocorico and the Flamingo.
0: Very, very, very well.
2: That is important.
0: And the steel pan.
2: What?
0: And the steel pan, yes. Especially the Cocorico. See the Cocorico? Yeah. Some flamingos.
2: Yeah.
0: That's important, my brother.
2: You know how there is, I just get the green box.
0: Ah, boy. And I get some green box.
2: That's a different story.
0: Green box is... That's the story itself. Green box.
2: Green box is life.
0: Yes, my brother. Well, it's good to have you inside, all right?
2: Yeah, I always inside. You don't know.
0: All right, brother. Blessings, man. Let's see what else we got. Let's see a voice note. Touch a voice note.
3: They say blessing after blessing. Majestic Monday. For the ladies, DJ Dr. Ross, a.k.a. Ali, Dr. Smooth. Much love and blessing to you. Hope all is well with you, Rossi.
0: Yeah, just checking in,
3: sending love. I want to send one of the bestest birthday. Nana, out in our old road.
0: Nana? Is Nana birthday?
3: Wishing all God's blessing. What? Gemini, and the sweetest set of people. The most loving set of people. Mm. It's from this era of Gemini. All I done, no respect and manner. Nana, everything is...

that's locked on. Hi, Dr. Ross, when is the Immortal tickets coming? Well, Immortal, I'm glad you mentioned that, Stacey. From 4 p.m. this afternoon, limited $100 tickets for Immortal will be released, and that's a limited amount. So, right, so you can give me a call, 772-0290, to get those tickets only by calling me. Right, committee members will have tickets by Wednesday, but for right now, when the $100 tickets done, they're done, all right? They'll be going to 150 general, and then going to 200. So, $100 tickets are out from 4 p.m. in the next 2 hours, all right? You're going to get that. So you can call me or WhatsApp me, 772-0290. You're going to hear about

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connecting with you. If you are here with somebody you love, I want you to put some hearts in the air, man. Let me signal love. Signal love. Show me your hearts in the air and just rock them. Well, you know what to do. Let me rock them.

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Right there is a place full of love. It's a place full of love. Rello.

They say all we know is to jump and wave. 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Whoa.

But we ask this question a lot. But if you are a proud Trinbagonian, show me your right hand in the air right now. Show me your right, all from the back to the front. Some people have the birth paper, the ID card. 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Up in the air like this. And just wave it. 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Hear why?

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1: I'm K. Marie Fletcher with headline news on CNC3 and the TBC Radio Network. In local developments, activist and president of the Coalition Against Domestic Violence, Roberta Clark, says there is a need for safer transport systems as young lives continue to be lost due to violent acts perpetrated by those entrusted to transport children. Describing the murder of Mercedes Lane as a heinous crime, Clark says the nation is outraged that this continues to happen. She says there are too many gaps in child protection.
2: Because this happened in the context of insecure public transportation, the life lost by Andrea Barrett and also Ashanti Riley in the last 5 years. And countless others who have lost their lives through criminality. So we say, what must we do now? We have to follow the evidence of what can work. And it will require efforts at the level of families, at the level of communities, the police, but certainly the regulators and certainly, of course, the school system.
1: Former police commissioner and national security minister Gary Griffith says the prime minister was forced to extend the state of emergency. In a media release today, Griffith says a lack of vision by the current leadership of law enforcement agencies, who he says is unable to capitalize on the SOE, has placed Prime Minister Kamala Prasad Bisesa in a position where she must extend the state of emergency. The debate on extending the state of emergency takes place on Wednesday. Griffith says while he agrees with extending the SOE, the fact that law enforcement is asking for it is an admission that they have failed. He argues that last year's murder toll was close to 2014 when there was no state of emergency, highlighting that there is a need for greater policing efforts and not a state of emergency. To some regional news, the Bahamas government is urging citizens to avoid all non-essential travel to Cuba, saying the country continues to experience challenges affecting electricity supply, fuel availability, transportation, and access to basic goods and services. It said Bahamians must have a valid passport for at least 6 months from entry date and contain at least one blank page, as well as proof of return ticket and accommodation. The government also said there is a visa which is required for entry, allowing for stays up to 90 days, and that all Bahamians must comply strictly with immigration regulations. The Bahamas government is also urging citizens to avoid all demonstrations and gatherings and follow instructions issued by local enforcement. Cuba has come under severe problems in recent months after the United States imposed a further oil embargo on the island. And for a look internationally, central and eastern parts of the United States are expected to experience a widespread heat wave this week. Experts say it will begin on Tuesday in the central U.S., where it will also fuel several thunderstorms. According to the Weather Prediction Center, nearly 50 million people will be under a level 3 or 4 major heat risk by Wednesday. That number is expected to soar to more than 8 million on Thursday, when intense heat reaches the East Coast. New York City will climb to around 93 degrees Fahrenheit, which would match the city's highest temperature so far this year. This has been Headline News. Stay tuned for another news update at the top of the hour and for comprehensive coverage in our major newscast at 7 p.m. on CNC3 and across all digital platforms.
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0: 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Experience a better vibe. The man with the music. The man with the music. Sammy. Sammy. Sammy. The sensational one.

0: 105 FM. Much love and respect to, of course, Dr. Russ indeed. Yeah, my friends, buckle up. This is the Big Ride Home. This is the Intersection. All right, let's go for the first break and come back with much more of your favorite jams right here. Don't move it.
1: Hey, folks, thanks for your patience. We'll be taking off very shortly. You should be wheels up in about 40 minutes. And due to a bumpy ride, snacks and beverage service has been suspended. AC has given us some trouble. Sorry, folks. And Wi-Fi is out. And so is the entertainment. Yeah, I'm sorry about the smell, folks. We are aware.
2: I know.
1: Just one more quick note. We are going to have to deplane.
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way to your destination. 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Our WhatsApp number, 388-1051. Yeah? Woo! Action tonight

got news on top of the hour. We also got some more info that you may benefit from one way or the other. Okay, now listen, that glass bottle or jar you just finished using, yeah, can be converted into brand new glass. Yep, the same glass can be recycled over and over and

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1: 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Nothing else to you, girl. Free cake and ice cream right? The outside. And my, who is this? Who is this? I'm here. I'm here. I'm here.
2: Hey. Bless Evelyn. Listen, I hear say $1,000 for a ticket. The cheapest ticket to watch the basketball is $5,001 plus. That quite up in the air.
1: Yeah.
2: To $500,000 ringside.
1: Yeah, yeah. Basketball, boy. Highest game in history is tonight. Way down to the president is attending the game.

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1: And the TBC Radio Network. In local developments, the Communication Workers Union is rejecting comments made by Public Utilities Minister Barry Padarat, accusing him of launching a reckless attack on trade unions. Padarat had suggested that trade unions and civil society groups opposing restrictions on protests are motivated by hatred for the UNC, racism and prejudice. But CWU Secretary General Joanne Ogier says the minister's remarks are beneath the office he holds.
2: Having read the article, the Communication Workers Union can simply state that Minister Padarat's statements are akin to someone drunk on Ubers, and it redounds to baseless political diatribe. Simply put, it's a deflection from the issues at hand affecting the country and citizens, one of spiraling crime and a failed SOE.
1: To some regional news, the Bahamas government is urging citizens to avoid all non-essential travel to Cuba, saying the country continues to experience challenges affecting electricity supply, fuel availability, transportation, and access to basic goods and services. It said Bahamians must have a valid passport for at least 6 months from entry date and contain at least one blank page, as well as proof of return ticket and accommodation. The government also said there is a visa which is required for entry, allowing for stays up to 90 days, and that all Bahamians must comply strictly with immigration regulations. The Bahamas government is also urging citizens to avoid all demonstrations and gatherings and follow instructions issued by local enforcement. Cuba has come under severe problems in recent months after the United States imposed a further oil embargo on the island. And for a look internationally, central and eastern parts of the United States are expected to experience a widespread heat wave this week. Experts say it will begin on Tuesday in the central U.S., where it will also fuel several thunderstorms. According to the Weather Prediction Center, nearly 50 million people will be under a level 3 or 4 major heat risk by Wednesday. That number is expected to soar to more than 80 million on Thursday, when intense heat reaches the East Coast. New York City will climb to around 93 degrees Fahrenheit, which would match the city's highest temperature so far this year. This has been Headline News. Stay tuned for another news update at the top of the hour and for comprehensive coverage in our major newscast at 7 p.m. on CNC3 and across all digital platforms.

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0: ready to glow. Lomina Mix and Mingle presents Glowing Green. It's happening on Saturday, all right, July the 4th. We are taking over Sammy's Resto Bar in Arima from 9 p.m. Okay, come dance the night away, dress to impress, and come dressed in green. Yeah, we want to see you glowing from head to toe. And all your fingernails, ladies. Green is the color. Featuring an all-star DJ lineup. Look out for Dr. Hyde, King Kabuki, my DJ sister Ramona, and yours truly SS in the mix. All right, enjoy free shots on entry, plus prizes for the best dress, male and female. Mm-hmm. It must be in green. It can't be in pink and blue. Eh? Green. 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

0: welcome.
1: Good afternoon, good afternoon.
0: Hey, what's up, buddy?
1: Hi. Mm. I want to put either the government or the police in the box.
0: Oh, why? Why?
1: Is it that the government using this SOE to stifle people from having a say?
0: Hey, boy.
1: I'm a bit confused.
0: Boy, there's lots of.
1: For now, backseat for the government.
0: Backseat. So, in your view, the SOE not working. Backseat for the SOE. Yeah? All right, so we put in the SOE on the intersection today. That's the hot topic. That's what's circulating on the social media right here in TNT. All right, what do you think about the SOE? Is it working or not? If it's working, front seat. If it's not working, back seat. You had enough. It didn't work. I don't know. What are you saying? What are people saying out there? Let's go. Hello, top of the afternoon. Woi, woi.
1: Woi, woi, Sammy.
0: Hey, what's up, buddy? What's going on?
1: I'm going to find the soldier in the back seat a little. Well, he passed on Paul Harmony Hall and everybody had a solo to watch. So right now he's traffic back up to Freeport.
0: Yeah, so we
1: could do better than that, man. We know the accident happened already.
0: There's a thing called macro traffic. Listen, everyone had to see the car, the color, they had to see what happened. And what's your thoughts on the SOE? Front seat or back seat? Should it
1: back seat for that? I think that they need to take a page from President Shreori, how he is developing his country. Right now, it's only have to start fighting and pressure. What may we pay? Tax and income tax. Make it make sense of where we get the money from.
0: Yeah, boy.
1: And more development. More development for the youth. More development for the elderly. More development for the working population. So where the hell do you want to get all the tax from? When we have nothing.
0: I hear you, bro. Okay, bro. Thank you very much for waiting on this. 6-2.

0: do things how you want to do things. You know the tingle. At the moment, clamoring about extending it, you know, in Parliament. If it, you know, we live in a time where crime is I don't know, but it's out of control. Any way you turn is some kind of story, child, I mean, woman, I don't know, murder, SOE is being brought in to sort of bring it under control. One SOE, two SOE, people still feeling unsafe. I don't know. What do you say? 623-5105, 624-7729. Okay, I missed that one. 623-5105, 624-7729. Caller, you on the air. Good afternoon. Welcome.
1: Hello. Yeah, boy, Tommy. Where you going? Green one here, boy. Hey. On
0: the where's your vibe in the Maxi, boy? What's happening out there? What's
1: up? Yeah, well, boy, things are a little slow right now. You know, it's sexy and everything, you know?
0: Yeah.
1: School going to close up now, but my little two cents on the SAE, I find I make him sense, boy. Because it's crime runaway right now, boy.
0: Yeah, boy. Yeah, we feel
1: it. I'm on it well, sad. Look at this two little incident we happened to be a good thing on this child again here the other day, boy. The madness,
0: boy. Another child. It's,
1: you know what I'm
0: saying? I don't know.
1: Sad. Look, stay cool. Love.
0: Yeah. But, I don't know. I don't know. I just don't know. Our hands in the air. We just asking for solutions. We need something. We need some kind of intervention somewhere, somehow. Hi, good afternoon. Welcome.
2: How are you?
0: I'm fine, thank you. This sound like Twiggy. Is this you?
2: It is Twiggy.
0: It's always a pleasure having a conversation with you.
2: Yeah,
0: how are you feeling?
2: Yeah,
0: how things with you?
2: I don't know what my take today. My heart goes for that, condolences to the whole family.
0: Sad.
2: If it's that what I'm on there, aye. We don't say all kind of thing about Israel, but for Israel of any country, because if it's that, we don't condole that at all. We don't condole that. My heart goes out, a 12-year-old child, what that child could do you, boy? What that child could do you, be sending in Israel of an Just put he and his driver, he, his mother, anybody belongs to that man. That I total disrespect. Like a 12-year-old child, and nobody can come to tell me about, your children can't go to go home by themselves because all of me just travel in PH.
0: So true,
2: right?
0: So true.
2: And his grandfather, was he considered, was he know the man or what? What he could do that to, what that child family could do that man to disrespect that family for, right?
0: So true.
2: Like that disrespect to the police.
0: So true.
2: Why
0: so
2: can't the person, he can't put him more than below, boy?
0: I feel
2: it as a mother, as a grandmother, as a lover for children, and I am telling you, that one, I feel it water coming in my eye. That's a full disrespect, boy. Bring him in, put him in the square, they take care of him all, That's all. That's how gone in Israel, with all the talk to this stuff, that's how gone, they'll find my man in Israel, they will get
0: here
2: in pieces. I have disrespect.
0: I feel it, Twiggy.
2: And to all mothers, all you show respect to all your daughters, all your father figures, what a little more father figures in a home.
0: I feel you, Twiggy. I feel you. I understand you. In light of what you just expressed, what do you think about the SOE? You think it's working? It's not working?
2: I don't want to pack it.
0: No, Twiggy, come down, man. Take off. Twiggy, take off the political. Let me deal with children and Tobago. Forget about that.
2: Yeah. If anything with children, give it to me. I go in the distance, and who know me will tell you how I deal with George for children. We don't talk and make a scene. Performance, we don't talk. I and a mother could get away from the home child, and I realize, you see, that's what a man do. You ain't even up our head, and you see where I jump out?
0: Because
2: I hate that 12-year-old. Look at that little child modeling a scene. She thinking she have a nice future coming, and right here go Dubai.
0: Sad.
2: Nah.
0: All right,
2: Twiggy. That man and his child when he talked to her. That's me all over to
0: you. All right, Twiggy. Thank you very much for your contribution.
2: Have a good day. God bless you.
0: Loving yours indeed. Vibe City 105 FM. We send condolences to the Lane family as we all hear about the current situation 12-year-old Mercedes Lane, boy found nude, but halfway nude, and you know, investigation continues on that situation. Another child who went to school. Huh. I don't know. Hi, top of the afternoon, you're alive.
3: Hey, Sammy, they Wally, boy. A long time in here.
0: Hey, Wally, what's going on, boy?
3: Here we're going, boy. I will dispute that little child for truth, eh? But here we're going on, right? With this SOE, right?
0: Yeah.
3: This government running this SOE school, nobody can ask them no question. Mm. Whatever they do, they can't answer for that at all. And by using this SOE, you can't protest nothing at all. This is what they want to run the country. Huh. You understand? They just pass up every mouth, everybody mouth by the finger by the mouth, you can't say nothing. You understand?
0: Yeah.
3: This is what I see in here. Yeah. Because every time you think it's going on next time, they say, but crime and boop, they see the trade back on. Yeah. That's a problem when it was there before. So, but when they're doing it now, they have no problem.
0: So what happened?
3: Right?
0: What do you think would happen next? If they extend and for 5 years...
3: So that's the crime plan. They come in and say they crime plan. They come in and boast, and they went to come and say crime drop at 44%. This country crime drop 44%. Every day it's been the same thing. When it was escalating, you know, in PNM time, it's still escalating here, and them going up and saying it reduced at 44%. Real trade, and then it's real dummies, except them carrying real dummies. Everything that's trying to face, like we just accepted it. Some of them, this is not the electoral question of government, because them like they're on the top of the world. You can't touch them. You understand?
0: All right.
3: And then the Twiggy, you know, Twiggy must can't talk against the government. She fought inside. If she talk, they're going to throw she out. So she can't talk about it. Sorry for Twiggy.
0: All right. Hey, folks, please, moving forward, I don't know, I said this time and time again right here on Vibe City 105 FM, election is done. It's seemingly looking and hearing and even tasting is that we are always in election mode. There's a democratic process, we went through that, there's a government in place, there's an opposition in place, and we are all one here in Trinidad and Tobago. We never heal after the last election, we seem to be going back and forth with this thing. And right now, I think the point where we should put the country first, forget about politics right now, you know, crime situation, it's terrible, it's tearing us down, our economy not looking good, investors hesitating to come, SOEs, like we can't get it right, you know, I don't know, what's the plan moving forward, we want to know, we want to hear, I don't know, the people on the ground feeling it, you know, everything going up, food prices, I don't know. The way forward, we need solutions. And all I'm saying is we need solutions and we need to put Trinidad and Tobago first. I don't know. 623-5105, 624-7729. We have some hits here on the WhatsApp machine. I'm going to play all your voice notes in a bit, but let's clear the line first. Hello, welcome, good afternoon. You're live. Hello.
4: Hey, Sammy, afternoon. Yeah. How are you?
0: Hi there, buddy. Just hanging in there watching the scenes, boy. What's up with you?
4: Yeah, I good. Mm. But the scenes ain't good at all.
0: Mm. What say you?
4: Mm. First thing, SOE? Mm. No SOE.
0: Why?
4: Sammy, it's not making no sense. Mm. Right? Hear what I'm saying, eh? They're using this SOE, the police, to go and arrest people without a warrant. Break down people's door, muzzle people that can't see this and that. It's a lazy crime plan for the police.
0: Mm.
4: Because on a normal day, you have to present evidence.
0: Mm.
4: Go to a judge to get a warrant.
0: Mm.
4: But they don't want to do that.
0: Mm.
4: Right? Mm-hmm. So the commissioner and the whole police service lazy now. Because all they want to do is SOE to go in people's house and lock them up.
0: All right.
4: Sammy, you see this man who killed this little 12-year-old girl?
0: Oh.
4: Sammy had one daughter.
0: Boy.
4: And let me tell you something.
0: Oh.
4: God forgive me, you know, but Peter was going and pay for Paul.
0: Oh.
4: He would have had it here because don't tell me you have a mother, a sister, an aunt or somebody, and you killing her 12-year-old, you would already hear about them, Sammy.
0: Hmm.
2: You would rather hear about sorry and listen, going mad.
0: I feel your pain. I feel your pain, bro.
2: I go and I'm burning your family out front again. You know?
0: All right.
2: When them things start happening, the people doing these things to these little children, it's going to stop.
0: Yeah.
2: Right? Because you can't just go and sit down in jail just for nothing. And tell me, the SOE solving the kind of crime what them fellas doing? Well, they're wasting time. Call an election. That's the only SOE should be calling an election. That we should be in a state of election.
0: All right, bro. Okay. All right.
2: Yes, sir.
0: Woo! TNT, where are we? How are we going to get out of this? I don't know. Solutions needed. Solution needed. I don't know. Turn off some voice notes here quickly. Let's go.
5: Sammy, I want to put the Ministry of Legal Affairs in the backseat today. I went and paid for something. Receipt in hand, going to collect it. I cannot get it because the person who dealt with me on that day, she didn't come to work as yet. She came in about 20 past 9. So I asked, so nobody can give it to me? No. I don't understand. If you go for ID card or anything like that, if you go there, once you have your documents, anybody can give you that piece. It's just a piece of paper because I have my receipt. So if she doesn't come to work for days, I am here, cannot conduct anything without that piece of paper because she's not coming to work. Backseat for the boy and the government. This place is a mess. The only front seat I have is 105. And my church, that's the only front seat.
0: Well, thank you and praise the Lord.
6: Sammy, that SOE working out in us. But it's working out for them who in power. Not for we. Working out for them, not for we. Right now, them just how we like go. They have a nozzle on remote. Can't protest, we can't say nothing. So it's working out for them.
7: Good afternoon, Sensational Badman. Backseat for this government, not SOE, is a waste of time. Complete waste of time. The crime rate has not dropped. The only reason I think they put it in place is so that the people cannot protest, because they're doing real tata and we can't protest.
0: People are speaking out right here on the vibe. Hello, top of the afternoon. You're live. Welcome.
8: Good afternoon, sir. Good
0: afternoon, sir.
8: I was listening to Mr. Paradat and said it how the country having divided and a racial and this and that, but it was never the African people who was always racial. It was always the East Indian population who was racial.
0: All right, sir.
8: Yes, they can't say that wasn't true.
0: All right.
8: Then who was always racial?
0: All right. If you know Sammy good, that line is gross with me. Stay within the lane. Let me don't go. That's not helping nobody. You see that level of conversation? Even from you, Minister, that ain't helping no one. Let's look for the solution. The question is, right now, is the SOE working? Is it a front seat or a back seat? Tell us why. Let me don't go down that road. That's a dangerous road. Top of the afternoon, you're live. Hello.
9: Wait,
0: what's up?
9: It's a
0: Alright, thank you. Hello, welcome, good afternoon, you're live. Hello?
10: Wait,
0: hey, what's up, bro? Front seat, back seat. What's up? What say you? SOE, front seat, back seat. What's up with that first?
10: S3 networking.
0: Mm-hmm.
10: No way, no how.
0: Mm-hmm.
10: It's working in the favor of the government because they're Muslim in the country.
0: Mm-hmm.
10: And so, I mean, it will always look for them because, as I always say, look around the world. For anything to take place or any revolution to take place or any change to take place, the young people have to stand up.
0: Mm-hmm.
10: The university is where all protesters start. Anywhere in the world, check and see. Do your research. And right now, we don't know if we have a university in this country. You don't know where the killers. You don't know anything. These university students are the most weak bunch of students have right now in this country. Two of their peers, one in the hospital, in the States, one next one somewhere making manual, right, Joshua Samaru. and his madam. Right. And not a young person. It has to take a woman to stand up and say something. Very men, very. So the fella had no partner to stand up and come and say, hey, I'm a partner, they do something wrong. Mm-hmm. It's a woman to stand up and say, that is your friend. It's about such a weak man in this country, especially the young fellas, the weak. Mm-hmm. And you know what to put in Maxi too? The Maxi Tax Association, that after 2 days of strike, they said they gave up, they gave in. And you're mad? Hmm. Should I go for a week more, not 2 days alone? Let the police come and run bus route. Let the fire service come and run bus route.
0: All right, bro. Okay. All right, front seat, back seat. This is the first day of the week. This is how the people feeling. This is the tone of the nation right now. And you're hearing it live on Vibe City 105 FM. People expressing how they feel. I don't know, We need some kind of help. We need a solution. We need help. Hi, good afternoon. Oi, oi.
9: Good afternoon, SS.
0: Hey, what's up?

0: say anything. That is a basketball show. But I get in a bad feeling that this whole 5 years with the UNC will be SAU.
1: I hope to go.
0: And they're really using it for... Listen to me. They're not really using that to hush you up. It's to do what they want to know. Let me tell you. If you look at how they're operating, them different, you know. Them ain't studying nobody. Them just doing them, you know. And you see the little girl who came out the other day with her photo? Yeah. She needs some support. Yeah. We need to form some kind of organization. You know, no violent one, you know. We just gotta come out in the numbers. Then go hear we voices, you know. But right now, most of us scared to go outside, just say anything. It's only about a few people willing to speak. I think I'm one of them. Yeah.
1: All right, bro. Thank you very much.
0: Enjoy your city, Denver.
1: Indeed. Vibe City 105 FM. People expressing how they feel, their views, their thoughts. I don't know. Trinidad and Tobago, what's happening out there? We need to get back on track. Oi, oi.
2: Let me hear this. Pleasant good afternoon. My contribution for this afternoon, I put in the whole entire country in the backseat. Because we cannot allow people to be checking us in our eyes, dealing with us accordingly and in a particular way as if we are slaves. We are not slaves, right? We are abolished. Look how much years slavery has been abolished. But your mental slavery is something that is holding us down. Trinidad and Tobago, wake up now, man.
1: Okay, so one or two more and then we're going to wrap it up. Hello, good afternoon, you're live, welcome. Hello? Hi. Hello, you're live.
3: Hey, good day, how are you going, boss?
1: I'm fine, thank you, sir, thanks for asking. How about you?
3: Hi, so, hi there, boy, you know, fighting it up. Mm-hmm. Now, I actually want to tell people that I in Jamaica right now, mm-hmm. right? I living and working in Jamaica.
1: Presently.
3: I'm a Trinidadian living and working in Jamaica.
1: Uh-huh.
3: But I'm following the news closely and I'm following what's going on with the people and stuff. Uh-huh. First of all, what I want to say is I appreciate your comment about let's not make this PNM, let's not make this UNC, let's not make this thing. Yeah. We have to work on solutions,
1: yes,
3: right?
1: Yes.
3: I appreciate first of all, I want to appreciate you for saying that.
1: Thank you, sir.
3: Second of all, SOE is used to pad the figures. So after this SU, they will come and say, oh, the murder figure is 20% less than this period last year. So that's what they will use the SU for, right? If you really want to solve the crime issue in Trinidad and Tobago, what they need to do, and the thing is, everybody knows where the crime happens, you know. Everybody knows where the hotspots are. What you need to do is make sure that police posts are placed in those hotspot areas outside of Lavantil, whether it be in Enterprise, whether it be in there, wherever it is in South. You understand what I'm saying? Mm. That will help deal with the problem because there's no presence. And I mean, my heart hurts, to see everything that has happened to the children of Trinidad and Tobago. I don't have any kids, but I have nephews and nieces. And I'm telling you, if anybody do anything to my niece, you're going down, and you're going down hard. And this is what most people forget. 90% of every society wants to live in peace and harmony, and peace and quiet, and they want to raise their children, and they want to do this, and they want to do that, and they want to do everything.
1: Yeah.
3: We must not let the 10% of foolhardy and foolish people control our lives, because for every child offender, child molester, whatever out there, it have 10,000 good people who are hurting and who are crying about this thing, right? So we need to gas up. First of all, we need to gas up all these child molesters and pedophiles and all them and let them know that we're not standing for the shipness of our children anymore.
1: We
3: need to go back to the time when we raised children as a village.
1: So true.
3: Right? Now parents want to get on ignorant. Oh, you telling my child what to do and what to think. You, as a parent, you need to understand.

0: son, look, this is an adult. Uh-huh. He is telling my child correct thing. So I need to tap my child on the head and say, yes, you need to listen to this adult. Uh-huh. It's not, we need to stop being wrong and strong about everything. Uh-huh. We need to accept the fact that we have problems, that we have issues. But I think we need to remember, and we have forgotten this. We live in paradise on earth. And Trinidadians forget that. We live in paradise on earth. We have amazing food. Mm-hmm. And living away, I have experienced, I can tell you for a fact, mm-hmm. that we have it way better than anywhere.
1: Thank
0: because
1: you.
0: We have amazing food, we have amazing culture, mm-hmm. we have amazing vibe, we have amazing people.
1: Yeah.
0: We have an amazing mix. Trinidad and Tobago is one of the only places in the world where Muslims and Hindus live in peace
1: brother,
0: and harmony.
1: Brother, you're preaching, and you're preaching. I see that from time to time. On one street, there's a Handicun church, there's a mosque, there's a temple, and everyone living
0: but
1: in harmony.
0: Let me tell you how great... Let me make one more point. Let me tell you how great we are. Mm. Our politics is divided along racial lines, yet we do not have political violence. Why? We have ignorant violence. You beat up a man or you kill a man because you match your shoes or you do something wrong or thing like that. And other than the little gangster shippiness that they want to play up in. We need to realize that we live in paradise on earth and we need to make it that way.
1: All right, caller. So before you go, I know we spend a little time having a conversation here, but you said you right now you're in Jamaica, right? Yeah? Currently?
0: Yes, sir, correct.
1: All right. So in comparison to Trinidad and Tobago, what would you say happened in Jamaica in respect to Trinidad at this time in terms of crime? And quickly, though, how are they dealing with their crime situation out there in Jamaica opposed to what we're doing here in Trinidad?
0: Well, I'll be quite honest with you. I mean, the circles that I move in and the work-related things that I do is I don't really be in those sort of areas. But what I can tell Trinidadians is that I have driven through Trenchtown. I drive through Trenchtown on a daily basis. Mm. I don't see any sort of violence. Mm. Maybe it's because Jamaicans understand customer service or whatever, so I'm clearly looking like a foreigner, so they will leave me alone. What has happened on the ground level, I cannot say because I am not familiar with those circles. Mm. I know they have a serious crime problem, which is the same like everywhere else.
1: Mm. You are seeing they're tackling their crime problem, like let me say a SOE or more police on the road, different. You see any kind
0: of? There's a much greater police presence in Jamaica, but I will tell you, they move like soldiers because they roll up in their van, they have their big vehicles. But I will say this, they have regular police checking traffic offenses other than, you know, like in Trinidad, after a certain time they're done, you can get stopped by police 8 o'clock in the night in Kingston and halfway through, however, because they don't stop doing that. In Trinidad, it happens at certain times and then that is it.
1: Go ahead. Yeah.
0: All right. No, thank you very much, sir. And I just want to say one love to all the Chinese, and let's just make our country a better place.
1: All right, brother. Thanks, son. Thanks for waiting. Thanks for calling. And please continue to listen to us right here on Vibe City 105 FM, straight out of Jamaica. All right. Well, folks, we went for

0: you know, not functioning your head should through the eyes of Trinidad and Tobago. So I don't know, but the powers that be are in conversation to extend the SOE, and that's at the level of Parliament. We're going to hear what's happening with that moving forward. But folks, all right, fair play. Let me just play this last two voice notes here, and then we're going to wrap it up. We're done here already, and no more calls, but let me just play this last two voice notes and hear what they're saying. Let's go.
1: Sammy, I second what Armand just said. So the whole country in the backseat, because the country is we the people who have the government doing what they're doing with it. It's we the people who are doing that.
0: All right, and final one. No more after this one. Let's go.
2: Hey, Sammy. Good afternoon. So backseat to the government, backseat to the SOE. And I also want to say backseat to parents who do not do enough to protect their children. Honestly, this entire situation with this child, I mean, we'll even talk about the child in Tobago. Now, this little baby girl here, this is so heartbreaking, so heart-wrenching. But I would say that there are parents who really, really do not care about their children. They're bringing them into the world, and then they're not taking care of them. It is a parent's responsibility to take care and to protect their child. Doesn't matter what you need to do, at the end of the day, your children or your child supposed to be your top priority to ensure their safety. A child cannot protect themselves. They are dependent on a parent to care for them, to love them, to nurture them, and to take care of them. Parents, please, I urge, take better care of your children. Let us do what we need to protect not only the ones that we probably bring into this world, but, you know, other children. If we see something, do something, say something, reach out to the authorities, do what we have to do. Let us go back where it says a village, you know, raises a child. So please, my heart hurts to hear about this story. And parents, let's do more. Let's do more. It starts with us.
0: Well said. Well said. Well said. We all can... we all can fix this collectively. This is not a one-man show, but there needs to be some form of direction, someone to take the lead and take us to that point, navigate us through this tough times, and understand it's a holistic approach. You know, parents, teachers, the churches, the mosque, you know, we all have a part to play. But trust me, we need to get back to that paradise that we were, you know, not too far away from. Maybe, I don't know. We need to get it right. So.

people, please, come on. We can do it collectively. We can do it together as one. All right, so we got news coming up. Let's hear what's making our news desk. It's

0: K-Marie Fletcher with headline news on CNC3 and the TBC Radio Network in local developments. An autopsy has confirmed that 12-year-old Mercedes Lane was beaten to death as the Los Eros community struggles to come to terms with a brutal killing. A 26-year-old suspect remains in police custody while grieving relatives continue to seek answers following the discovery of the child's body in a forested area off Carapal Road on Sunday. The Communication Workers Union is rejecting comments made by Public Utilities Minister Barry Padarat, accusing him of launching a reckless attack on trade unions. Padarat had suggested that trade unions and civil society groups opposing restrictions on protests are motivated by hatred for the UNC, racism and prejudice. But CWU Secretary General Joanne Ogier says the minister's remarks are beneath the office he holds.
1: Having read the article, the Communication Workers Union can simply state that Minister Padarat's statements are akin to someone drunk on Ubers, and it redounds to baseless political diatribe. Simply put, it's a deflection from the issues at hand affecting the country and citizens, one of spiraling crime and a failed SOE.
0: To some regional news, the Bahamas government is urging citizens to avoid all non-essential travel to Cuba, saying the country continues to experience challenges affecting electricity supply, fuel availability, transportation, and access to basic goods and services. It said Bahamians must have a valid passport for at least 6 months from entry date and contain at least one blank page, as well as proof of return ticket and accommodation. The government also said there is a visa which is required for entry, allowing for stays up to 90 days, and that all Bahamians must comply strictly with immigration regulations. The Bahamas government is also urging citizens to avoid all demonstrations and gatherings and follow instructions issued by local enforcement. Cuba has come under severe problems in recent months after the United States imposed a further oil embargo on the island. And for a look internationally, central and eastern parts of the United States are expected to experience a widespread heat wave this week. Experts say it will begin on Tuesday in the central U.S., where it will also fuel several thunderstorms. According to the Weather Prediction Center, nearly 50 million people will be under a level 3 or 4 major heat risk by Wednesday. That number is expected to soar to more than 80 million on Thursday, when intense heat reaches the East Coast. New York City will climb to around 93 degrees Fahrenheit, which would match the city's highest temperature so far this year. This has been Headline News. 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

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And Vibes

0: take some time. So look deep within, you know. It all begins with you, it all begins with me. We all have a part to play. You know, no matter the challenge, better days are on the horizon, good times are ahead. And there's always a better way. Yeah. Vibe City 105 FM, we are the world. Moving forward, moving ahead, we hope that, you know, stop looking at the messenger and more so, let the message soak in. You know, we are all in this together at the end of the day. Hour number three, welcome everybody. This is the Intersection, Vibe City 105 FM. All right, so Monday evening is here. Yours truly, Sammy. Love and blessings to all. Thanks for making us your number one choice. Gonna go for a short break and come back with a lot more. Don't move.
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0: fun keeps showing.
1: Yeah, loving yells indeed. Hey, Brent, happy birthday to you, boy. Happy birthday, Brenty.
2: What's up, Sensational Sammy? In the intersection, Sensational Sammy. Sammy, what time the game is later on, boy? What time the basketball kicking off? What time? I love any music as usual. Brendan Natasha Lockdown just got in, you know? Love any vibes on the intersection.
1: Thank you. We're watching the game from 8:30. You know, if you're looking to watch the game tonight, check me in the resto bar from the studio. And I'm up in the resto bar, you're watching the game live. Game number 3 is on. Spurs and Knicks, boy. It's Spurs out by 2. Taking game 1, taking game 2. And game 3 is at the Madison Square Garden tonight. They are creating history. The most exciting.

0: all Crossroads stops right here. Behind the scenes here, I played a particular voice note I'd like to share with you guys. This is one of our listeners sent in this voice note, 6:28 on time, so here's his perspective. Let's take a listen. Let's just take a listen.
1: Sammy, let's try a different spin on it. Honestly, the SOE not affecting law-abiding citizens. So, run a program and say a vote on powder on the neck. Pull all your pants up on all your waist. Try all your best to stay in school, those who actually can go to school. Use contraceptive. School fights. The color of people who always having the school fights. I haven't seen any white people in school fight. Neither Chinese, neither Syrian, and one Indian. Watch the race. Family, we get serious now. It's time you all get serious. The SOE affecting, and boat ride still running. Bar still open. People still eating and drinking. Karaoke running. The SOE not affecting. It's affecting those who involving nefarious activities. Let's preach to our own people about seriousness. Let's try to do trades. Let's stick with the sports. If we go to school, we try our best and learn what we can, those who can and those who have the ability and opportunity to go to school, because I know how hard it is in some of the tougher areas. Let we come off the block in the night. Let we stay inside. Let's treat our women better, fellas. Let we stop beating the women. Let's treat our children better. Let's have less children making children. Sammy, and watch the race that it keeps affecting the most. I'm not saying the Indians not affected. Well, don't tell me the whites or the Syrians are affected, because they are not. Sammy, let we check ourselves. Let we get serious. Let's be real. Let us be real. The challenges we are faced with as a people is what mashing us up. SOE what? SOE not affecting us? Is the people themselves. We need to look in the mirror. Let us check ourselves, Sammy. People wouldn't agree, but then we had to deal with it. Yeah?
0: The end.

Now, a discussion needs to be held. A national discussion. Woo! 23 minutes away before the hour of 7 o'clock. Everybody.

0: Let me dissect what this gentleman just put on the airwaves. Let me hear the callers. Callers calling already, so of course they heard it. Hello, welcome, good evening. Hello, you're alive. What's up? Hi, good evening.
1: Hi, good day.
0: Hi, what say you?
1: So I want to start with the people at the top.
0: Yeah.
1: All right, so if we put in people to oversee our country, people who are intelligent, people who have qualifications, then why all governments that come doing the same thing? Are we not learning from the previous government, from the previous regime? You know, this is something I want to ask. So why the other caller said, no, the SOE don't affect? No, it does. Because at the end of the day, something bad can happen to anyone at any time. It doesn't matter whether it's an SOE or whether the country running as it is. And right now, so like for instance, the Kaya City situation, the people protesting because they think what the police and the government giving them is nonsense. That has nothing to do with SOE or not. The SOE just preventing them from having a voice. Right? So we have to look at it from both sides. The people at the top need to do what they have to do, and they have to be held accountable for what they have done.
0: Thank you, sir. Thank you very much. Yes, man.
1: So
0: people weighing in. I said it to the last hour. Don't look at the message. Don't look at the messenger. Look at the message. Oh, no. No, the put. Boy, I don't know. 623-5105. Let me start a conversation again. The intersection today, very, very much interactive. Let's go. Let me hear what this person had to say. Boy.
2: Sammy, good evening. You see that voice note you just played? Sammy, you need to take that and repeat it right through all through the shift. Let it really take it in Trinidad and Tobago. You need to take in that. It's good.
3: The Honorable Sensational Sammy.
2: Hey.
3: Good night, my friend.
0: Good evening, sir.
3: By the way, the food tasted great. For my first time, I enjoyed the experience.
0: Thank you.
3: Thanks again. Point and note about this situation. This situation, especially with the 12-year-old, only represents a growing problem in our community. Now, I'm going to try to be as short as possible because I know I don't have much time on the radio. But I'll say this. If we look closely within the problem, there is a solution. The same way we use the powers of media to make certain suggestions and certain storylines and certain compositions, and whether it's music or exposure or TV of any kind, the same way we can use that strategy to push positivity, to push brotherhood, to push some degree of patriotism, to push some degree of community back, to love back into the community, I should say. And if we do this, it wouldn't happen overnight, you know. But only when we stand unified to make a certain kind of presence, we'll reverse the process eventually. That is my opinion on that. Because the same way we went down because of what they see. People do what they see. So let's reverse that process. Every station, every artist, every DJ, push that positivity once again. And maybe, just maybe, you'd have a fighting chance from even as far as from the home straight out into the public. For our youth, for our elder, for our future. My two cents.
0: Thank you very much, sir. We're trying to find solutions here now. Cut the chase. Cut the politics. Solutions. Boy. People are weighing in. People are absolutely weighing in here. Let's hear.
4: Hello. Blessed evening, Sammy. Blessed evening to all the 105 listeners.
0: Mm.
4: Sammy, this is my little contribution to the topic this evening. Right? I'm going to sing something. I hope you play it. I hope you get it. So let me bring back, let me bring back, let me bring back the old time days. Let me bring back, let me bring back, let me bring back the old time ways. Too much crime in the country. It have no love and unity. It's only race and rivalry. Divided we go fall. Blessings, Sammy.

to the world, you know. What happens next? SOE after SOE. What really happens next? Where do we reach the point where we say, okay, we have it under control?

0: Ang bang looking for solutions? We know what the problems are. Solutions. 623-510-5624-7729. We're just having a convo here with you. You know, a random conversation. You know, caller sent in something a while ago. Different angle. You know, dissecting it. You know. Billy, what's your sentence you delete there? Senting the man, Billy, man. What are you doing? Come now. Senting. Every input, you know. Come on. Let me hear. Hey, extemple. Let me hear extemple. Let's hear.
1: You sound just like Willie, Willie and them. You sound just like Willie. See that man there? Who talk about SOE African? He ain't respect it. He sound just like Willie, Willie and talk and all of them.
0: Well, I tell you, Vibe City 105 FM, never dull moment. Hi, welcome, good evening. You're live.
2: Good evening.
0: How are you doing, partner? What's up? What's
2: what saying? What we really need to do is cut out the sentimental and emotional crap.
0: Mm-hmm.
2: We need to cut that out and try and get the situation solved. The issue is crime.
0: Mm-hmm.
2: The issue is crime, and the government need to stop playing. With the citizens when they have a voice.
0: Mm-hmm.
2: At the end of the day, when they look outside of the country itself, you're seeing it. The generation of today is talking up. They're not mixing matters again with the bureaucracy of their government. And we have to learn to do the same thing, and the government have to learn to do what they were mandated to do and also what they give upon their manifesto.

0: goes on. If nobody wants to tell us and nobody wants to be geopolitical about this, crime pays for the government, not us. It pays the government. So the more the people behind the bridge and who on Lavantil and who down Ikakas keep shooting and killing each other, it does well for them with statistics, and they know it goes in their pocket. So they will hardly want to deal with it. We have the Minister of Homeland Security. A total comedy. These people don't want to solve nothing. They know how to solve it, but they won't. So as a caller few are back say, right? Every government come in, they do the same thing. Is it all of them working under the same blueprint? Right? To give the citizens a whole lot of nonsense, and they just fill their pockets. So let them be real. All they don't want to solve crime, and it's best all they leave the nation to a new generation of governance. It's about time all your old rotten people get out.
1: All right, sir. Thank you very much.

0: do they say? Hello, welcome, and good evening. Hi.
1: Yeah, Sammy, good evening. Good evening.
0: Hey, what's up, man?
1: What we need in the nation, Sammy, is parenting. Mm-hmm. We need to be parents and to be parents. We're going to bring up the candy right now. So we have a foundation from the world of others. We bring up the child with them. So when they get to be part of it. That's my contribution. Have a good evening.
0: Thank you, sir. Different kind of Monday evening. Hey, look, Nefertiti. Nefi, let me out on your mind.
2: Sammy, my little input in that topic. It starts with you. Not you, eh? Sensational Sammy. It starts with everybody. Sammy, yes, it will have situations. And you see, still boy long, that this one have to do this and that one. Sammy, it starts with us. The country divided basically because it's PNM and UNC. But government on government is the same thing with certain things. It's have not changed. Government change, government change, and it's the same thing. Sammy, it starts with us. It's the way people deal with things and do things. Look at how people have children. You're talking about certain people, you have children in the midst, then the children watching the person's soul, and they have this in their mind about the person's soul. It all boils down, it starts with you. If we may change, there will be change. But then you will always get mixed views. You will always get mixed views, Sammy. But it always have to come down to a result with a decision. And it starts with us, the individual. Sammy, if everybody decides to be the same thing, what the country will be? You understand? You will find everybody going on the good side. You always have a negative. But it starts with you, the individual. And I will go to the last thing. It starts with you. Have a good evening, everybody.

0: caller on the air. Good evening to you.
1: That man in love with me, eh? Whole evening he calling up my name, eh? That man in love with me, eh? Love bad with me, eh? But tell him it in no room in Federation Park for him. Oh, need a 500. He need a Eastern Main Road in Irima. I know and Dillon Street and Digo Martin. See all them spots are within our room before him. So if you look in him around what he says, we gonna know he not in my league and I would not answer him. I love you instead of he. As the young lady said, yes, now the beginning is charity begins at home and ends at board. You see the man who talked before the one from Belmont to keep talking, pants off and thing. The SEM, but then we, because we going party, we going here and we going there. If your house not in order, you will have a problem outside with the society and with the government, because you're happening. The police don't jump with me. I just go all about. And if you ain't train your attorney right way, you will have a problem by the court and by things. So don't bother with them. This one is like that. And he in love with me, but tell him it's on a space in Federation Park, Digo Martin, the Land Street and Digo Martin, 500 and Chagonas, and on the Eastern Main Road in Irima. They have nothing there. I have no space in none of them house for him. Right? I love you, Sammy. I want fish, and that is all. No room in them house for him.

0: So you love Tabania, don't love me. Bye.
1: Only on the vibe, I tell only. Hey, Trinidad and Tobago, sweeter than I tell all you. Watch me. Real radio. Hi, good evening. Welcome.
2: Good evening.
1: How are you doing?
2: Hi.
1: Hey, what's up?
2: I have a problem with Scotia Bank.
1: Scotia Bank?
2: Yeah.
1: What's going on with Scotia?
2: Yeah. When you go to deposit money inside, it let go in the ATM. I just go in the ATM in the night. Deposit a set of money. You have to be watching every minute to see who come in. The machine pays back all the money. I find that nonsense. If you go to get, you don't have a security there, they say that the money up is when they come to deposit money. Huh. And there's no $2 if you don't want to deposit it. I just want to deposit $3,000, $4,000 sometimes. And the machine is spent back on money. I've been watching around all out to see who come in and whatnot.
1: Yeah.
2: I find they can collect the money inside over the counter. It doesn't want to do that.
1: It's a Scotia Bank, you hear that? All right, bro. Thank you very much. Hey, we're just having an open conversation this evening, you know. I don't know. Woo! 623-5105-624-7729 and the WhatsApp coming in and we are playing them all.
3: I mean, good evening. It's a whole situation. The horse out the stable, but we can still go and try and bring back the horse inside, right? Parenting out the door, right? Mothers and fathers need to train these young men, right? Be the proper parent to these young men, right? Teach them about facts of life early, right? I mean, when it's time and not too early, right? And we need to put down measures. You can't be a parent and you cussing and carrying on in front of your child and carrying on in all kind of lewd manner in front of your children and they're growing up seeing them things, right? Teach them the facts of life early. Make sure that these young fellas and them know how to treat a young lady, right? Know how to behave themselves. Right, and we had to see the signs in the early too. We had to see a son, you know, if he's going straight, if a daughter going astray, and so on. Right, government need to also put proper measures in place. And when they bring back the hangman, police need to come out and do the proper policing jobs. Right, not only be good at traffic offenses. Right, hold these people and make sure you hold them and make them accountable and make sure you do proper investigation. The justice system also needs to clean up. Right, we keep talking about what he's saying. I just that's like a talk shop. Everybody talk about it, they go die out, and then some of that new thing will rise up and be going again.
1: I hear you only in Trinidad. National Radio, Vibe City 105 FM. The citizens are speaking out loud and clear right here on the Nation Station. 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

0: nonsense. It's policy to have night safe for large deposit. He put in himself at risk. Some people to own way, simple compliance, and don't want to follow. I work Scotia Bank, okay. Scotia Bank ain't taking that. Alright, people still. I just press and play this evening. A different kind of Monday.
1: Sammy, good evening.
0: Aye.
1: Where are the fathers? Where are the fathers? Where are the men that's supposed to be responsible for being there for their children and supporting the women who they got pregnant that carry these children? We're not speaking about that at all. That is not being mentioned at all. Too many absent fathers, too many men not being held accountable for putting women in a position to have to be the only one to be the parent. Deal with that. Speak about that. Father's Day is approaching. Speak about that. Sammy, good night. I feel the police service is supposed to bring back the system how it was long time. Because long time police used to come out and patrol on the 2 feet and they patrol the whole area just on the 2 feet. They didn't have plenty of vehicles as before, but they used to come out and patrol in the night, and they never used to go in and stay in. They go and they come back out in the night. So you find young people never used to be on the road and everybody inside. So I find they're supposed to bring back that system.
0: We're just looking for solutions here. You can wait now. Hi, good evening, your life.
2: Wait, Sammy, good afternoon.
0: Hey, what's up?
2: All right, persona non grata.
0: Hey, what's up, buddy?
2: Hi there, Sammy. You see what that lady just called on the voice note and spoke about where the fathers? I endorse her 100%. Sammy, listen to this. My boys, well, I think you saw my boys when we brought them for the Mother's Day brunch. They are 13-year-old twins, boys. Eh? When we have PTA meeting in the school, Sammy, one other father apart from myself will be there.
0: Papa.
2: And I know they're living in the same house. When I ask where the fathers, Miss, well, he busy, couldn't come and this and that and all kind of thing. But she's right. These fathers need to pull up on their sons. They need to mentor the boys. You see them boys? Yes, they know all them songs and all them gangster songs and all those things. But you see, when they come into their schoolwork and their behavior and respect for women, they just give us trouble at home. But to my surprise, is your training how you train these boys. They went out a day, and then when we picked them up in the evening, the lady was Mr. Calendar. These boys are gentlemen. I said, which boys are you talking about? And then when she told me them, I said, Miss, what are you telling me? Because home they don't get on like that. But what they see home, when they go outside, they know how to conduct themselves. 13-year-old boys opening doors for ladies. I couldn't believe it. I said, what is this? So, fathers, we need to step up to the plate and mentor those boys. Teach them right, well, not right from wrong. They know what is right from wrong. And have that conversation about intimacy, love, and sex. I had that already with my boys. So, they know exactly what is what. But you had to put your foot down, Sammy.
0: Thank you very much.
2: Have a blessed evening, Trinidad.
0: Yes, man. Solutions right here on the Nation Station. We block off all the noise, all the politicking. You know, we just asking your input on solutions, you know. Forget the bacchanal, we not in that. Hi, good evening. Boy, boy.
3: Hello, good evening.
0: Good evening, sir. Welcome.
3: All right. So, I hear the man out. And I hear talk before. Retirement. But what about the fathers? They for the ladies keep them out because of whatever reason.
0: So
3: because I don't know if that's going to be the first turn. I doubt some and keep each other away from the but I want that. Women is coming. Tell women is for them cannot.
0: Yeah, that's a That's a kind of situation to be in there. But I hear you, sir. I really want to be there for your siblings and or your child, and you know. I hear you, sir. You kind of break up in between there, but we got you. Thank you very much for calling. Yeah.
2: Okay, man.
0: All right, folks. Different kind of Monday evening. Gonna play this final voice notes and then wrap it up. Let's go.
4: Sammy, good evening. I agree with everything the gentleman just said there, because I was going to talk along that same line. I agree with him. But if you notice, government come, government go, they're not really dealing with the issues that, you know, in terms of crime, because if they change certain laws, you know, and make sure that these fellas, when they think about the repercussion of whatever actions they may want to take, they will think twice. But you're seeing them in parliament, they're going and they're just kicking and talking and calling each other's names. And they're not trying to pass bills that will, you know, help in terms of crime. Yes, it starts with us as well, but we put in the government there for a reason. You understand? They have their part to play as well. Everybody have a part to play. As they just say, everybody is involved. You understand? So the government have to do things to change the way crime situation is too.
0: All right, final what's up? Final call here. Is it here? After this, we're going. Hi, good evening. Wait,
2: wait. Good afternoon, Sammy. Good evening. You want to fix three quarter of the crime?
0: Straighten
2: the police service. You understand? Yeah. Biggest gang that have in the country.
0: All right, sir. Thank you. Thanks for waiting. All right, folks. It starts with you. It starts with us. It starts with me. SOE after SOE, one can look at it as just at this time don't have the handles or handle on the situation, so they're asking for an extension of the SOE. I don't know. The parliament having their conversations, whether it extend or not, you'll see how that pans out. Woo! But the man on the ground, we are feeling the pinch. Crime, you know, cost of living, how much we can hold on to that situation, you know, bills piling up, you know, things crumbling in slow but sure. There's only a matter of time, I don't know, before it hits your doorstep, one way or the other. There's a democratic government of the day. They are there to literally the well-being of the citizens of Trinidad and Tobago. Some people feel as if they are not being treated accordingly. So protests is being held here and there as the norm in the past. Protesting, bringing your issues to the forefront seems to be a scene. Let me just use that word, a scene. No, they drew areas where you can protest. I mean, after you raise your voice, what's next? What happened next? Maxi protesting, this one protesting, that one protesting. Something within the conversation. As I said before, it seems as if you're looking at the messenger and not listening to the message. The message is loud and clear. Something drastically needs to happen. There must be a better way, you know, to get us out of these challenges that we face on a day-to-day basis. If we are facing these challenges and there you look left, look right, and there's nowhere to turn, it's you we have to have a conversation with. And if the citizens feel that in having that conversation, whatever way, is another problem, then therein lies the bigger problem, because you're not addressing the root of the problem. I wonder if I'm making sense. Am I? Yeah? So, I will leave it here tonight. Scrap the politics, scrap the messenger, and let me look deep within and listen to the message. My friends, thanks for waiting. Thanks for listening. Thanks for calling. A different kind of energy on this Monday evening. We were led to this by, you know, the front seat, back seat, and, you know, the tone of conversation and the feeling that we are feeling here in Trinidad and Tobago. And there must be a better way. All right. No matter the challenge, no matter, you know, what we are facing, the horizon, good times are ahead. And we sincerely believe we can get through this together as one. My friends, that's the end of the show today. Thanks for listening. I'll be back tomorrow, 4 p.m., for another installation of The Intersection. Tonight, heading up to the resto bar. On a lighter note, we're watching the basketball game from 8:30. If your service provider is not providing the channel, some people are arguing there. It's in the resto bar. Until the next one, the sensational one is going, everybody. Good night. And once again, thanks for being a part of the program here on Vibe City.

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